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4: Your four-day forecast for the Mallee for Sunday. The chance of fog and frost about in the morning, then a sunny afternoon to follow. Light winds becoming northerly, 15 to 20 kilometres per hour in the middle of the day, then light throughout the afternoon. Monday, partly cloudy, slight chance of a shower, 15. Tuesday, cloudy, 13. And Wednesday, cloudy, 14. Heading for a high on Sunday in Swan Hill and Crane of 17, Mildura 18, and Horsham and Bendigo expecting a top of 15.
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4: Right now, 8 degrees.

0: Eagle Eye Cherry, Save Tonight. Some great 90s old school. Sunday morning, the music to make you feel good. It's Scotty wearing a few layers this morning. Chilly one overnight, wasn't it? Let's go somewhere warm. Texas with Beyonce soon and some homegrown stuff with Vans Joy around the corner.
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0: all weekend. The music to make you feel good. Sophie Ellis-Bextor. Song that just filled dance floors in the early 2000s and made a bit of a comeback a couple of years ago thanks to TikTok. We are stacking a whole hour full of old school bangers again tomorrow for your return back to work. Have us on for your lunch break, the old school lunch. Got some gems in there tomorrow from midday. Meantime, Sienna Spiro inside the next 15 minutes, Sam Smith as well.
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2: 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That's when I knew that your heart was scarring. 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

0: Sean Kingston, the music to make you feel good all weekend, and more of it to come in minutes as well. After 11, Goo Goo Dolls, some old school Cat's Eye, and Ray.
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15: Your four-day forecast for the Mallee for Sunday. The chance of fog and frost about in the morning, then a sunny afternoon to follow. Light winds becoming northerly, 15 to 20 kilometres per hour in the middle of the day, then light throughout the afternoon. Monday, partly cloudy, slight chance of a shower, 15. Tuesday, cloudy, 13. And Wednesday, cloudy, 14. Heading for a high on Sunday in Swan Hill and Kerang of 17, Mildura, 18, and Horsham and Bendigo expecting a top of 15.
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skateboarding, the music to make you feel good. Scotty, you know, a lot of people saying Justin Bieber now a little bit more laid back with Swag and Swag 2, two albums under his belt, and his Coachella performance as well. We love that. Speed Demon.

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0: All weekend, the music to make you feel good with Ray. I saw a behind-the-scenes video of her on socials this week, recording the vocals for that album in an Airbnb, just under the covers on the couch. I mean, whatever works, that album is sensational. All the way, speaking of amazing vocals, Rihanna, Miley Cyrus and Bella Kay inside the next 15 minutes.
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40 Winks Swan Hill opens Sundays 10 to 4 because they're serious about sleep. 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

0: weekend, the music to make you feel good, Jessie J, Miley Cyrus, a couple of songs back too. You know, those two collaborated together on Party in the USA, co-wrote that song. It's Scotty. Olivia Dean, one of the great singer-songwriters this year, has just completely broken through. Baby Steps coming up. And Ella Langley, Inside the Next 20.
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0: Carrie and Tommy back to drive you home tomorrow from 3 and all weekend. We've got the music to make you feel good. Don't go anywhere. Next 15 minutes looks great. Gwen Stefani, Lady Gaga on the way, and song from the Toy Story 5 soundtrack. It is a ripper from Taylor coming up.
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3: Your 4-day forecast for the Mallee for the rest of the afternoon, staying sunny, light winds becoming northerly, 15 to 20 kilometres per hour, and light later on. Tomorrow, partly cloudy, a slight chance of a shower from the early morning, light winds about 15. Tuesday, cloudy, slight chance of a shower, 13. And for Wednesday, after a possible foggy start, light winds about, staying cloudy, expecting a top on Wednesday of 14.
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3: Right now, 15 degrees.
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1: Weekend, the music to make you feel good. Sunday arvo, no matter what you're up to. Maybe you're off to the cinemas this arvo. The new Spider-Man film in cinemas at the moment. And Toy Story 5, still doing well. I saw this a couple of weekends ago. It's good. It's real good. From the soundtrack, Taylor Swift's.

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0: you just love the story of Jelly Roll? I mean, he's gone from performing in prison to multiple Grammys. Liar. It's Sunday afternoon. We'll get Rick Rolled very shortly. Some old school for you and Olivia Rodrigo next.
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0: Teddy Swims on your radio, your smart speaker, through the Listener app, the music to make you feel good. Weekend's not done yet. After one, Kings of Leon. We'll get some old school on. New stuff from Amy Shark as well. And the new Ariana Grande album dropped this week. We'll take something from that next.
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20: Your four-day forecast for the Mallee for the rest of the afternoon. Staying sunny, light winds becoming northerly 15 to 20 kilometres per hour and light later on. Tomorrow, partly cloudy, a slight chance of a shower from the early morning. Light winds about 15. Tuesday, cloudy, slight chance of a shower 13. And for Wednesday, after a possible foggy start, light winds about, staying cloudy, expecting a top on Wednesday of 14.
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20: At the moment, 16 degrees.
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Tech. Amy Shark and the music to make you feel good all weekend. Sunday Arvo. New Ariana Grande record out this week. It's called Petal. From it, hate that I made you love me.

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On now. It's nothing but hits all weekend on Mix FM.

0: in the country at the end of the year. Can't wait for that. So excited. The Britpop World Tour. Still tickets on sale for that too. So if you haven't seen Robbie Williams live, do yourself a favour. Grab those tickets. Head to the city at the end of the year. He is just sensational live. Olivia Dean around the corner and something from K-pop Demon Hunters next.
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0: Bonfire. Sunday afternoon, the music to make you feel good. More of it in minutes too. Tempest City around the corner. And the song from Billie Eilish, I always love it when artists think, you know what, I don't want to put this on the album. Let's scrap it. It won't become a big song anyway. Billie thought that about Birds of a Feather. She got talked around into putting it on the album. Thank goodness. One of her biggest songs in years. And it's a ripper too. Let's play it in 10 minutes.
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0: weekend. The music to make you feel good. And more of it after two. Some old school All Saints on the way. Can't wait for that. Tyler and Benson Boone coming up.
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21: Your four-day forecast for the Mallee for the rest of the afternoon. Staying sunny, light winds becoming northerly, 15 to 20 kilometres per hour, and light later on. Tomorrow, partly cloudy, a slight chance of a shower from the early morning. Light winds about 15. Tuesday, cloudy, slight chance of a shower, 13. And for Wednesday, after a possible foggy start, light winds about, staying cloudy, expecting a top on Wednesday of 14.
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21: Currently 17 degrees.
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let's get the party started. 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That's when I knew that your heart was scarring. 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Like, wait, babe, let me ask your pardon. This ain't Gucci, this is Prada, darling. 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

0: miles on it.
1: Marshmallow and Kane Brown. Hey, maybe you're putting some miles on it right now and you're off on a Sunday afternoon drive. Hello, it's Donna joining you for the music that makes you feel good. I've got All Saints on the way next right now. From the road to a train back from Boston, this is Stella Lefty.

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0: music that makes you feel good. It's Tyler Chanel. What are you up to for your Sunday afternoon? My Sunday arvo activities usually sort of include a visit to the supermarket to get all the things for the kids' lunchboxes for the week and dealing with the washing. Ugh. So I do often find myself procrastinating by sitting in my car in the driveway once I've gotten home from the supermarket, just listening to music. Maybe you're doing that right now. If you are, stay there, because Tame Impala plays inside the next 15 minutes.
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0: my bad habits lead to me going, oh, I've got to stop doing that. It's Ed Sheeran, Bad Habits, and this is music that makes you feel good for your Sunday afternoon. Plenty more on the way, including this banger. Do a little twirl, yes. Let them know I'm that girl, yes. Monday through Sunday, I can turn a dance floor into a runway. Yes, strut ladies, Lady Gaga and Doechii, Runway. I'm going to play that next for you. I can turn a dance floor into a
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it's the music that makes you feel good. And it continues after 3 o'clock with Gracie Abrams on the way and Bruno Mars. He knows a thing or two about feel good music. We'll get a check of the 4-day forecast first.

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18: Your four-day forecast for the Mallee for the rest of the afternoon. Staying sunny, light winds becoming northerly, 15 to 20 kilometres per hour, and light later on. Tomorrow, partly cloudy, a slight chance of a shower from the early morning. Light winds about 15. Tuesday, cloudy, slight chance of a shower, 13. And for Wednesday, after a possible foggy start, light winds about, staying cloudy, expecting a top on Wednesday of 14.
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18: Currently 17 degrees.
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and just taking the bins out and mowing the lawns. It's Bruno Mars on your Sunday afternoon. Music that makes you feel good. Donna hanging out with you. Hitting play on Daft Punk and Pharrell's collab next. Right now, Taylor Swift, Elizabeth Taylor.

0: copying what she was doing. It's Tate McRae's sports car. I've got an artist on the way for you who has some of the same issues that a lot of us have. Body issues.
1: I'm like very self-conscious person. 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
0: So he wrote a song about it. 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I'm going to get it on in just a few minutes.
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0: Omi, cheerleader. It's music that makes you feel good all weekend. Have you got plans for next weekend? If you don't yet and you're wondering what is happening in the area, then jump onto our website and have a look at the events section. 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Or maybe you are part of organising an event. It could be a community event, a free event or a fundraiser. Then let us know about it. 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

0: 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It's the Do Good Do-Gooder.
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0: summer. You know, those songs that are playing and you don't even realise, but you're actually humming along to them. It's Olivia Rodrigo, Drop Dead. Remember when she dropped into a hole at Rod Laver Arena in 2024? It was brutal. She kind of hit the side of the hole and it was just hectic. Now, I wonder if she watched the video afterwards like... Watch me smack that hole. What a terrible joke. Anyway, a check of the four-day forecast is on the way. I'm going to smack that throwback tune on for you as the music that makes you feel good continues after 4 o'clock.
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2: Yeah.
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18: Your four-day forecast for the Mallee for the rest of the afternoon. Staying sunny, light winds becoming northerly, 15 to 20 kilometres per hour, and light later on. Tomorrow, partly cloudy, a slight chance of a shower from the early morning. Light winds about 15. Tuesday, cloudy, slight chance of a shower, 13. And for Wednesday, after a possible foggy start, light winds about, staying cloudy, expecting a top on Wednesday of 14.
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18: Currently 17 degrees.
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that makes you feel good all weekend. It's Bebe Rexha, New Religion. Hey, Donna, hanging out with you for your Sunday afternoon with Olivia Dean on the way right now. Ella Langley, Choosing Texas.

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0: A little 1998 throwback for your Sunday arvo. Manifa, touch it. And if you do enjoy an old school banger, then tune in to Old School Lunch tomorrow for a whole hour of them. Here's a wonderful mixed bag from Britney to Eminem to Ronan Keating. You never know what you're going to get, even the occasional Rickroll. It's the ultimate throwback playlist on Shuffle. Old School Lunch returns tomorrow, 12 till 1.
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0: great at getting to sleep at night. A friend of mine suggested to try listening to White Noise. I did. And that song, that had me just bouncing off the walls. Did not get me to sleep at all. It's The Living End, White Noise. And this is your Sunday edition of music that makes you feel good. Sienna Spyro on the way. From The Devil Wears Prada 2 soundtrack. Material Lover plays next.
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0: Just Bleeding Love. It's music that makes you feel good all weekend. And it continues after 5 o'clock. Ariana Grande on the way. Timbaland featuring Kerry as well. And plenty more. We'll get a check of the four-day forecast first.
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19: Your four-day forecast for the Mallee for the rest of the afternoon. Staying sunny, light winds becoming northerly, 15 to 20 kilometres per hour, and light later on. Tomorrow, partly cloudy, a slight chance of a shower from the early morning. Light winds about 15. Tuesday, cloudy, slight chance of a shower, 13. And for Wednesday, after a possible foggy start, light winds about, staying cloudy, expecting a top on Wednesday of 14.
18: 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LMCT 235.
19: Currently 17 degrees.
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Timbaland featuring Kerry, The Way I Are. Now, some people would say that title is poor grammar, and some would say, who cares, it's a tune. Correct grammar, I reckon, can always cause a bit of a divide, right? Noah Kahan knows about a divide, the great divide. I'm going to get that on inside the next 10 minutes as the music that makes you feel good continues for your Sunday afternoon. Here's Justin Bieber speaking.

0: say.
1: Pink Anthress and Zara Larsson, Stateside. 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Ashley Simpson and Dochi are on the way for your feel-good weekend.
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I reckon he might be the king of feel-good music, but he might have some competition because Aussie DJ Sunny Federa has teamed up with Cameroonian singer and former The Voice US artist Libyanka, and they have made this absolutely amazing feel-good tune. She's got a great voice, doesn't she? And it's actually just such a banger.

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2: Let's get the party started. 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That's when I knew that your heart was scarring. Friends to lovers need a part to star in. Like, wait, babe, let me ask your pardon. This ain't Gucci, this is Prada, darling. If you want something, you can ask me, darling. And you started laughing because you think I'm joking. But looking in your eyes, that's the best thing. Great lights giving you the

0: music that makes you feel good. Olivia Dean, Man I Need. It's Donna here and Man I Need to get out of here because Kayla is taking over with As It Drops after six. Stay tuned and have a great Sunday night.
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14: Your four-day forecast for the Mallee for Monday. Becoming cloudy with a slight chance of a shower in the early morning and light winds becoming westerly. Tuesday, cloudy, slight chance of a shower, 13. Wednesday, after a foggy start, cloudy, 13. And Thursday, partly cloudy, light winds heading for 15. On Monday, Swan Hill and Kerrang heading for a top of 15, Mildura 17, and Horsham and Bendigo expecting a top of 13.
17: 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See them today, LMCT 235.
14: Currently, it's 14 degrees.
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19: As it drops, your weekly celebration of just how creative, diverse and alive Australian music truly is. It is your host here, Kayla, across the Ace Radio Network. This week, we have the duo from Melbourne. Now, they're stepping into the spotlight with a project that's completely their own after, well, making music separately and then finding themselves at a party together and having a conversation. They made Wishlist. So great to have them on the show this week. And we're chatting to the five-piece K-pop, hip-hop, blending influences with a boy band in there as well. It is 1300 celebrating friendship, self-discovery and getting people on the dance floor. It was so great chatting to them as well. We'll click play on that one a bit later on. But after David Guetta, Teddy Swims and Our Girl Turns and I, you'll hear from Wishlist. First though, it's the new one from Peking Duck matching up with Matt Corby of all people. What do you think? As it drops.

0: this week on As It Drops.
1: Duo stepping into the spotlight with a project that's completely their own. Their debut EP, Big Sign, is a bold mix of experimental pop, emotion and creativity, and it's already earning plenty of praise with headline shows on the way as well. Wishlist, join me now on As It Drops. What's going down?
2: Hello. How's it going?
1: Yeah, so good. Now, I want to know more about your story, the Wishlist story.

0: people's bands before starting Wishlist. Was there a moment where you thought, okay, hold on, now it's finally time to tell our story as a duo?
1: Yeah, a few years ago, we found ourselves kind of having some January New Year resolutions, and we realized that we just wanted to try and spend as much time together playing music together, because we've been playing a lot of session musicians in other projects. And we suddenly found ourselves both producing things at the same time. And yeah, like it really worked as a duo all of a sudden. So it's really exciting.
2: Yeah, I feel like a big part of that early story was that we had become best friends. Like, we met at uni and we were playing a lot of like indie rock music and kind of making a lot of guitar music together as well, but kind of for our individual projects. But at the same time, as we were becoming like really good friends, we would go to parties and just like obsess over pop music. And so I feel like it was that like meeting of both us and like both of us kind of falling in love with pop music that really like landed with the band.
0: And it's great to know that you guys actually completed a New Year's resolution. A lot of people drop them off like Jan 5 and you guys are like, hold on a second. We'll actually do the right thing here for those resolutions.
1: Yeah, we committed to the bit.
2: Technically, it would be a first for me.
1: A first?
2: Yeah, definitely.
1: Yeah.
0: Yeah. The best first. The only first you need. No more resolutions from now on. You know, happy days. You've done the best one so far. Amazing. We're now jumping in the studio as a duo. What's the dynamic like, you know, with you guys writing different things for different people, you know, making music in different ways, now coming together, sharing that love for pop music? Is one of you more likely to kind of throw out wild ideas while the other kind of throws them out? Or how does that kind of chemistry go when you guys are getting in the studio?
1: I think the whole point with this project is for both of us to kind of be making anything and everything on any instrument, or, you know, coming up with any ideas. So I think Stella and I are probably as equally excitable, irritating, annoying, excited as each other. So I honestly think it's like a one for one in terms of the energy and the ideas that we throw out there. But of course, we have slightly different skill sets that are more, like, I'm a drummer and Stella plays piano, but both of us can make those parts in the project as well, programming drums or badly playing piano or whatever. So it's very wide open in terms of the energy and the musical output.
2: I feel like, in fact, like by design, there's no designated task for either of us. Like, I think the point is that the only kind of rule we have is we kind of say to each other, no references. And that's not about like not wanting to sound like anything, but it's more just trying to keep it open. You know, it can be such a trap sometimes when you're making music to be like, oh, this reminds me of that song that already exists, because then you're desperately either pushing toward or away from that song, and then you lose what the original idea kind of was or could have been. So I feel like that's the only rule, and other than that, we both just try and spread ourselves all over the music.
1: Yeah, wherever we want to go.
0: It's wonderful that you say those things, that you are connected to what you guys want to make and not necessarily those references, because flicking through your discography, listening to some bits and pieces, playing it out loud in my office, no one could say what it was like. They were like, it's just whimsical and fun and moody and electric, but no one could kind of be like, oh, what's it like? So that wish list sound has become its own kind of vibe as well, you know, as soon as you press play, I was listening to lyrics and bits and pieces put together that I was like, this is sick. But it's cool that you guys know that it is making something pure and fun together, which is amazing as well. And that circle of like song life, as you said, you know, annoyed, happy, great, amazing. Oh, back to annoyed. Are we loving this song? Are we not? So it's wonderful to have our creative process together.
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0: Who never gets to take their work uniform off?
1: I don't know.
0: No, I'll wait. Okay. 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
1: We are chatting with Wishlist on As It Drops. Now, talking about those references, though, of course, there's got to be inspirations that have gotten you into music. So what artists would be kind of playing if you wanted to, like, set the mood in the studio, but not necessarily grabbing their references, but, you know, you're like, oh, let's get the vibe going. What could we play? What are you thinking?
2: Yeah, I feel like there's such a long list, but if I really directly answer your question of what is setting the vibe in the studio, we've really gotten into the habit of like walking in and just playing ambient music. Like not in like a, not like not trying to be wanky about ambient music, but really just like in a desperately human, anxious, like I've just been on my phone and on the tram and on the bus and we need to just like kill the noise for a second. But that, yeah, in terms of actual music,
3: I would say like a big like inspirational catalyst for the last few years for me. There's, I mean, I've seen so many shows that I love and there's so much music that we both love. But I keep on coming back to like late 2023. I saw two shows in a row that were just like the most inspiring shows I've ever seen in my life. Caroline Polachek and Paramore. And I feel like those, and there's many different things in between, but in terms of like the scope of the energy and pop dreams and the bigness of it all, like anytime I think of those two shows, I instantly feel inspired and I still feel inspired by that. And I think that could be like a really, you know, the scope between those two things is probably a really good example of what we're shooting for in Wishlist, but there are many other things.
2: Yeah, those are good examples. I feel like the other ones that are really core to us that we bonded over a lot when we were first becoming friends were like Aldous Harding.
3: Yeah.
2: In fact, I have this memory of like really killing the dance floor at a party because you and I like both wanted to watch the music video for The Barrel by Aldous Harding. And we like put that on the music like playing through the speakers. Not the best song to dance to. And lots of like, we really bonded over How I'm Feeling Now, the Charlie XCX album. Yeah, there's so much in there.
3: Yeah.
1: It's wonderful that it goes from elevator coming down to I'm in the business of misery. Like you just, there's this two dips and flows. And in that middle probably sits that like pop girly as well in there with Charlie XCX. So it's cool that you guys can, you know, read each other's vibes off that as well, but also share those loves too. But hey, it's always good to be calm and just, you know, set the scene with that ambience as well. You guys have collaborated together on this, this EP. How exciting. A big congratulations to you guys too. Now, you've actually called it your mission statement. Why did that kind of feel like the right way to describe this EP as it was kind of getting built and coming along?
2: Well, I guess we were working out what the band was through these songs. Like, basically, with that New Year's resolution thing, we booked in 2 weeks starting from the 1st of January 2024. And we were in the studio every day and we were like, let's just make something. And in fact, it was like on day 2 or 3, we realized that the thing we were struggling with was like, how do we both, like, what are the roles? Like, what we were talking about, like, how can we both kind of be producing and writing at the same time? And we ended up coming up with this method for production where we're both like plugged in at the same time. We kind of plugged in these mirror image setups where we both have a little laptop and we both have the guitar plugged in and we're doing lots of like sampling and it's all kind of feeding into like a little recording device. And I think that was really the thing that triggered what the band would be. And then all of the songs was just like, it just kind of poured out and became evidence of like this thing that already existed within our friendship. And truly like the songs that came out of even that 2 week, a lot of the ideas started then and that's what you hear on the record now.
3: Yeah. And I think in terms of it being a mission statement, those results are kind of, the mission statement is that the songs feel like they're going in lots of different directions. So it actually leaves a bit of a question mark and a sense of openness going forward, which we really wanted to maintain because we want it to be something that can like live with us and continue to be an exploration. So it's kind of, yeah, the unsettledness of it is kind of the mission statement.
1: It's wonderful to know that you guys did that kind of idea building and those offerings to each other to build the work that you guys have now. But as you said, you know, it is that exploration of what you guys came up with in that room, but then also to kind of look back at it from years to come and go, okay, this was this moment now. Now as we build and we grow, now that we've learned how to be creative together in that moment, how can we, you know, push and one up each other and, you know, really make more music. But when did you kind of know that an idea or a song was kind of like done, like it was good to go, having both of you have those creative kind of different ways of putting things together? When did you kind of think, okay, yep, this is good, we're done with this one?
2: That's interesting. I don't know if I have a clear answer to that, but I would say like there was definitely always a really strong moment where when we realized there was a song in what we were doing, like especially when we first came up with that setup. We were making like a lot of music. We would just kind of hit record on a loop and we'd both be layering stuff in from our individual stations and it would be layering on top of each other. And I feel like for all of these songs, there was like a really clear thing where two of our ideas would combine and we'd both just like look at each other and go, oh, there's something in that. And that was always like a clear moment. The finishing of it though, I don't know.
3: Finishing is harder, but knowing that there is a song and yeah, I think you're exactly right. Like we knew when it was there, and then the finishing is like, is kind of just editing, going through the list until it's finally done. And I think that comes down to just having deadlines, to be honest. Because it's just like, it's endless.
2: Yeah. I feel like we're quite like chaotically methodical, I would say. Like for none of, like the songs are, there's a lot of like time crafting how we want them to sound. Like this obviously isn't like, let's go for, like see if we can get the take of this song. It's not really, it's built in on a different axis to that. So I think I'm just glad that we have each other to make sure that there is a finishing point, I would say, because I think otherwise it could never end.
3: Yeah.
1: Hey, 20-minute song doesn't sound too bad.
2: I don't know. There are a lot of those.
1: Roll it again.
2: Who's doing it?
1: yeah, that's true.
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1: Wonderful to have these songs now complete in this EP, and you will be headlining some shows in Sydney and Melbourne in August. Will the wish list songs that you guys have made in the studio change a little bit when it gets to live, you know, live audience? Have you guys come up with little bits and pieces that you're like, oh, that's going to rip when it like it hits a, you know, a full audience and a full live environment? Or, you know, what are you kind of cooking up? Yeah.
2: Yeah, totally. Well, first of all, we're really lucky to have an awesome drummer who will be playing with us called Alex Bicknell. They're the best. And that completely changes the feel of the songs immediately. Mm. But we've spent a lot of time improvising and creating a lot of different textures across our time producing and working on the project. And so a lot of that is to come in the live show, whether it, you know, as part of the songs themselves or whatever else we might play. So creating a sense of, all of our favorite shows are theatrical to an extent, not as in musical theater, but like have that sense of story, and that's definitely going to be a part of what we make.
3: Yeah, I feel like even just the feeling that we both found when we were like pressing these buttons on the sample pads, when we were like coming up with a lot of this stuff, like so many ideas came from using the Logic Quick sampler that cuts up like a piece of audio, and we're just kind of really having a play and you have no idea what you're going to get. And it's like picking up an instrument that you've never played before and you don't know how it works, and you're just making sound, and that feeling is what we're trying to kind of connect with when we play live. So
2: yeah, that sense of play is really important.
3: Yeah, it's fun. We have fun with
1: it. Yeah, theatrical play. Maybe some tapping in there. I don't know. You were bringing up musical stuff.
3: Yeah, we both wear top hats.
1: Yes, yeah, sweet. Yeah. I'm an MT geek, so I'm
2: that'll
1: like,
2: be magic. Yeah.
1: Yo, I'm sick.
2: Well, I'll be cut in half at the show.
3: Yeah, that's right. So I'm going to do a magic trick where we cut someone in half. That's kind of theater. In this economy, you know, we want bang for your buck at a show.
1: Yeah, absolutely. Grab it out of a hat. That's it. Basically. Well, from these songs from this new EP that is out right now, we can't wait to, hear these songs live as well with these shows coming up. But of course, if anyone needs to, please go and listen to Big Sign, the EP out now by Wishlist. Wishlist, thank you so much for chatting to me on As It Drops. Wonderful to hear these beginnings, these New Year's resolutions that have actually, you know, really gone ahead and done something. That's a big, big piece of, I guess, inspiration for anyone out there. So, thank you so much.
3: Have a good one. Thank you.
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3: Your four-day forecast for the Mallee for Monday. Becoming cloudy with a slight chance of a shower in the early morning and light winds becoming westerly. Tuesday, cloudy, slight chance of a shower, 13. Wednesday, after a foggy start, cloudy, 13. And Thursday, partly cloudy, light winds, heading for 15. On Monday, Swan Hill and Kerang heading for a top of 15, Mildura 17, and Horsham and Bendigo expecting a top of 13.
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6: It is Kayla here, your host for As It Drops, your weekly celebration of just how creative, diverse and alive Australian music truly is. Now, if you missed it in the last hour, we caught up with the Melbourne duo who's making some electronic, moody, cool stuff. It is Wishlist. We have their songs in our As It Drops playlist, but go check them out on the socials as well. Super cool people. Love their stuff. Now, in this hour, we're picking up the pace with 1300. They are a five-piece K-pop hip-hop boy band hailing from Sydney. Super cool stuff. Chatting to them was like chatting to rock stars. Just super cool vibe. So you're going to hear the chat with them after Guy Sebastian. But first, Olivia Coggan will slow things down for us with her latest Fault Line. As it drops,

0: 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As it drops.
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2: The wound heals, but it never does. That's because

0: Since bursting onto the Australian music scene in 2021, they've built a reputation for doing things their own way, blending hip-hop, K-pop and electronic influences into a sound that's completely unique, celebrating friendship, self-discovery and, of course, getting people on the dance floor. Joining me now, it's 1300. What's going down?
1: Hello.
0: I love it. Now, looking back to 2021, forming together, was there one moment where you all kind of looked at each other and thought, all right, this is going to become something really cool and special?
2: I think it happened, like, organically. Honestly, I didn't think we'd make it this far. We just made music together. It's like, let's see what happens. And, I think one step at a time, we went further and further ahead, and we want to see how far we can get.
0: It's good to hear that you had faith in everyone.
1: No, I had no expectation.
0: Amazing. It must be incredible to look back at what you guys have kind of done now and gone, oh, hold on a second. Yeah, we are pretty cool. And this thing that we did make together is awesome. You've blended everything from hip-hop to K-pop, industrial and trap. Do you ever kind of feel like there isn't really a genre anymore? Or do you just kind of make whatever kind of feels right now coming together as a team?
1: It's really difficult to tell you what genre it is. But they usually contain elements of multiple different ones. But I like to just

0: And I think that itself is more of like a feeling. It's not something that we can orchestrate, but it is something that naturally happens.
1: I guess like 100, like when we were first making that song, it was more so like a 90s boom bap sort of like old school sort of beat. And then I think we kind of flipped it with a very old school but legendary Korean artist called Son Tae-ji and the Boys. So I think we added a lot of influence from him as well, and it ended up working really well and kind of made everything click together. I think that's one that I can think of right now.
2: Yeah, unreal. It's cool that you guys have all of these different influences as a five-piece.
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0: Well, I'll be damned.
1: Wow. Yeah, that was impressive. The goldfish was too much.
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0: We're talking to 1300 on As It Drops. Now, every band, though, with having five of you in it, does have disagreements. How do you kind of navigate creative differences without kind of losing the 1300 sound?
1: We're democratic. It's just, if we go like, if something feels arguable, we'll be like, okay, who thinks like this? And if three of us put our hands up, we have to go ahead.
2: Majority wins.
0: I love that vote system. A little rock, paper, scissors.
2: Yeah,
0: it's cool that you guys kind of respect that system too.
2: We prioritize the collective over the individual.
1: Yes.
0: Yeah, unreal. I love that. And now, I guess, kind of forming together those wins for half the team or for the whole team, you've now made this new album and you've described it as your purest expression yet. What has actually changed creatively to get to that point from your kind of first releases to now having this album out?
2: Well, I think, like, the first release was very, like Jason said before, like, we didn't have any expectations or anything like that. We were just making it for fun. And then the second project, we kept going. But I think we kind of, during the journey, at some point, we kind of lost a bit of the fun as well, you know? So, like, we kind of got lost in the sauce, I guess, in other words, a little. And I think this album is, like, the rediscovery of having that fun and, like, just enjoying each other's presence and making good music.
0: Hmm. I guess it kind of comes from maybe that pressure as well, like seeing that momentum build and it's like, how can I get better than the next thing I've done? Also individually, yeah. But then how can we all support each other? Was that kind of like the environment of like, all right, if we all stick this together, it'll be better than what we've done before?
2: Yeah,
0: it's wonderful to have that kind of brotherhood as well to help each other out. And, you know, knowing that you guys have got each other's backs in that process, if it had kind of slipped a little bit, you guys can pick each other up, which is awesome.
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0: We're chatting with 1300 on As It Drops. Now, you say you've gone from being teammates to family with that brotherhood and that connection. What's something you've actually learnt about each other whilst making this album?
1: That everyone is very soft inside. Like, even the, I don't know, because at some point we didn't share like what's really inside, but rather what we thought it was inside. But when we started talking about how we actually feel about this team and what it means to us, I think we really like, yeah, I don't know how to explain from here in English, but it just felt more like we just like came naked to each other.
0: Oh,
2: because we are supposed to be vulnerable with each other. We can understand each other more, each other's sensitivities perhaps. Yeah. And then, I think it kind of glued us together a lot more. It allowed us to trust and believe in each other.
1: Yeah.
0: Unreal. It's wonderful to have your music be, and listening to your discography about this kind of hard kind of party, you know, really to your face, I guess, music. And then knowing that underneath all of that, you guys got feelings and you guys talk it out and you guys really learn more about each other. But that's what's kind of brought you guys closer together as well. And, you know, talking about that kind of, where are we going to be as this band? So it's wonderful that you can create those layers underneath all of that hard exterior. And your live shows have such a huge reputation for that energy as well. Flicking through TikTok, seeing some stuff, crazy, wild, mental, I love it. Is there a song from the new album that you're actually most excited to perform?
1: I think, especially in our home Australia, I think we'll be really keen to perform Brave.
3: Yeah.
1: Yeah. You know, it's a dance music. We know our Australian friends, families, they all love dance music.
3: Yeah, dance for one.
1: Yes.
0: Yeah.
4: We also performed that in Korea this time. And I think Isam Gonggong, which is like our name in Korean, it's a bit of the anthem. And I think that was very exciting to perform to the Korean audience as well. And everyone was kind of like chanting with us. So it felt very like empowering.
1: Yeah.
4: Yeah.
2: So we're hoping that Australia can do the same. So please play that name.
0: Yeah. I love that. Calling them out, calling them out. Scream it louder. I love it. Well, 1300 to see and to hear, I guess, what you guys have been doing previous to now this new album. It's wonderful to see that growth, but also it's wonderful to have those layers underneath and to learn about like how you guys have really connected and formed together to keep going and to keep making music. And well, this whole album, we can't wait to have it live as well. So 1300, thanks so much for chatting on As It Drops.
1: Thank you.
0: Absolute sweethearts who just love their brotherhood. It is 1300. Their latest album has dropped now. Check them out on the socials and keep it on As It Drops. Their latest, playing for you now.
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3: Your four-day forecast for the Mallee for Monday. Becoming cloudy with a slight chance of a shower in the early morning and light winds becoming westerly. Tuesday, cloudy, slight chance of a shower, 13. Wednesday, after a foggy start, cloudy, 13. And Thursday, partly cloudy, light winds, heading for 15. On Monday, Swan Hill and Kerrang heading for a top of 15, Mildura 17, and Horsham and Bendigo expecting a top of 13.
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3: At the moment, 7 degrees.
5: 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As it drops.
6: It is As It Drops, your weekly celebration of just how creative, diverse and alive Australian music truly is. Your host here, Kayla. If you missed it in the last couple of hours, we caught up with the Melbourne electronic moody duo Wishlist that's doing some pretty cool stuff. Really super cool, like melodic. I love it. And knowing that they kind of were doing their own music thing and then came together because they met each other at a party, love it. Love that stuff. Then we had a chat with the five-piece K-pop boy band, hip-hop crew, 1300, that are just the coolest people ever. They are wonderful, and it was so great chatting to them as well about their new music. We've got Wishlist and 1300 songs in our As It Drops playlist. Now in this hour, we've got your As It Drops flashback and more Aussie music. First kicking it off with this new one from Benny Morrell, it's Easier, As It Drops.

0: as it drops your weekly celebration of just how creative, diverse and alive Australian music truly is. They're the nostalgic act for Beyond the Valley Festival this year. It is the Veronicas, twin sisters Lisa and Jess. Their debut album, The Secret Life Of, launched massive hits like Forever and Everything I'm Not. Then they followed that up with Hook Me Up and featuring the global smash Untouched. This one here, the biggest international pop hit ever, honestly. And to know that it'll be performed at Beyond the Valley Festival just before New Year's, how incredible that feeling is going to be. I have signed up for pre-sale for BTV. Have you? Well, make sure you do as I play a bit of Veronica's Untouched for your as it drops Flashback in 10.
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0: Records, Cosby Sweater. It has been As It Drops, your weekly celebration of just how creative, diverse and alive Australian music truly is. We are chatting to the Wolf Brothers. Now, they are on a couple of country music lineups coming at you in the next 6 months, and I'm going to talk all about them and chat everything about, well, the boys' journey as well. So make sure you tune into As It Drops next week, 6 to 9 across the Ace Radio Network. Now, to send you out, we've got this new one from Nina Jirachi. She dropped Wanna Cry. It's amazing. It's awesome. Chatting to her last year about her, like, initial kind of stages getting into this momentum about her music to now seeing how much she has, like, blown up all over the world. It's amazing. Bit of Nina Jirachi to send you out as it drops.
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3: Your four-day forecast for the Mallee for Monday. Becoming cloudy with a slight chance of a shower in the early morning and light winds becoming westerly. Tuesday, cloudy, slight chance of a shower, 13. Wednesday, after a foggy start, cloudy, 13. And Thursday, partly cloudy, light winds heading for 15. On Monday, Swan Hill and Kerang heading for a top of 15, Mildura 17, and Horsham and Bendigo expecting a top of 13.
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3: Right now, 6 degrees.
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0: admittedly, I do the same to him.
1: Oh, great. Okay. Exactly. Get your own back. Yeah, That's great. That's a healthy marriage.
0: Yes. I did have to put some rules on the tushy tab.
1: Did you?
0: Yeah. I said, when I'm bent over in the oven, can you not do it? I'm dealing with hot things. This is dangerous.
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4: Your four-day forecast for the Mallee for Monday. Becoming cloudy with a slight chance of a shower in the early morning and light winds becoming westerly. Tuesday, cloudy, slight chance of a shower, 13. Wednesday, after a foggy start, cloudy, 13. And Thursday, partly cloudy, light winds, heading for 15. On Monday, Swan Hill and Kerrang heading for a top of 15, Mildura 17, and Horsham and Bendigo expecting a top of 13.
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3: Your four-day forecast for the Mallee for Monday. Becoming cloudy with a slight chance of a shower in the early morning and light winds becoming westerly. Tuesday, cloudy, slight chance of a shower, 13. Wednesday, after a foggy start, cloudy, 13. And Thursday, partly cloudy, light winds heading for 15. On Monday, Swan Hill and Kerrang heading for a top of 15, Mildura 17, and Horsham and Bendigo expecting a top of 13.
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8: Your four-day forecast for the Mallee for Monday. Becoming cloudy with a slight chance of a shower in the early morning and light winds becoming westerly. Tuesday, cloudy, slight chance of a shower, 13. Wednesday, after a foggy start, cloudy, 13. And Thursday, partly cloudy, light winds, heading for 15. On Monday, Swan Hill and Kerrang heading for a top of 15, Mildura 17, and Horsham and Bendigo expecting a top of 13.
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8: At the moment, 4 degrees.
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11: Yesterday we were talking about how our company here, they're trying to catch us, but I can't. Look, it's like when you're parenting and you've got to be cruel to be kind sometimes to teach your kids a lesson.
12: Well, you've got to learn that.
11: I don't like being cruel.
13: Daisy, what if you need, I'll get it.
11: Daisy, very happy at the moment if she's listening. Hi, Daisy. Leon, we get emails here, so our management send emails.
12: Do they?
11: And they sent an email. None of us responded to it because, exactly, I don't think you've ever opened your work emails, Nick.
13: No, I believe there's about 7,000 unread.
11: It was a group all that went out telling all staff that there was an accident. An accident had occurred in reception, and be mindful when entering the building. And then there was a link you could click on to see the incident report. Mm-hmm. Well, Leon, DJ Shergs,
12: nosy.
11: He clicked the link.
13: Smangles.
11: And then up popped a thing saying, "Busted! You shouldn't be opening links. This was a test." Seems unnecessarily mean, but Leon, you've learnt your lesson there. You won't be clicking links.
13: I totally disagree with our work policy there, because I would click on that.
11: I think that's the point.
13: No, but what ends up next time there is an incident? Mm. We're not going to click on it.
11: Well, unless
13: it's a stupid one to do.
11: Unless you're working maintenance, why do you need to see it?
13: Because we're nosy people and we want to see. But that's on them. Don't go sending stuff that we're actually going to click on. Do something like, you click this link and you win $1 million.
11: No, well, Gemma felt for a few months ago, they did one saying, hey, we've got like 25% off at Mad Max.
13: Which is and what Gemma we normally clicked it. Get.
11: Yeah, I know. And then it went, Busted! Yeah, shouldn't have opened this, Gemma.
13: Now no one's going to open their emails. People are going to miss meetings. Oh, that sucks. Well,
12: the big boss, Matto, sent me a text message
13: That's text, though.
12: I wouldn't open it. I was scared.
13: That's a bit personal.
12: I was scared.
11: If anybody, this is a great community service, we can all be in this together. If you know of any ways or any strategies the scammers are coming up with at the moment, because we were talking about this yesterday, we should share them. Let people know what's happening. The Australia Post one, they won't let that go. Yeah. Like, will they? Because do you get those emails? I get probably one a day saying your postal delivery we've got an update to your order. Mm-hmm. Order, click here. Now, I've never clicked it.
13: No, you shouldn't.
11: But then somebody showed me even the Australia Post symbol is not correct.
13: Oh.
11: Like it's
13: but who's looking at that? I'll open anything on
11: don't.
13: On email, open anything, because who cares? What can they take from my email? Nothing. There's nothing personal.
11: My thing is, remember when I fell for this? This is the thing where these scammers are mind blowing. I got an email from a fashion shop and DeCuba. And I clicked on, they said, I've got a 50% off sale. Mm-hmm. I went, that's generous.
13: Yeah,
11: so I clicked on the link that took me to a fake website. So I filled my trolley, because I'm like 50% off for 24 hours only, filled a trolley and gave them my money and never got my clothing. And then I realised,
13: but you win some, you lose some.
11: No, but you can't give your credit card details.
13: Yeah.
11: To a random scammer in Nigeria.
13: I'm a non-clicker on text. So
11: what do you
13: mean? I get a text message from something and it's got a link on it, I won't touch the, because my phone's got all my bank, it's got everything on it. So I will refuse to, don't email me and I'll click on it. That's fine, because it's in my email, so I've got nothing in there. But text messages, more personable. I won't click. I've been getting this text message for, nearly a year. And it's every time it says, action required, Brendan, important to take action to resolve your account with Dorovich Pathology. $69.25 is due and payable. Tap here.
11: That's a bill.
13: If pay, nah, but is it? Doesn't start with a WW, the three double.
11: No, that's definitely a bill.
13: And then it's like, important notice, ARMA, act on behalf of Dorovich. Now it's going to someone else. Dorovich Pathology.
11: Bill collectors.
13: Your account remains unpaid and recovers, will continue until it's resolved. Your outstanding balance of $69.20. I'm going to ride this till I die.
11: No, you need to pay
12: them. You might if you don't get your pathology results back. Might be a shorter journey than expected.
13: I've obviously already got them back. I've never been to a pathology.
11: Of course you have.
13: When?
11: If you just get blood
12: done. Yeah, if you get tests done.
13: No, this is
11: James.
14: Is this not the same man who had the sheriff rock up on his doorstep?
13: Until that day, then I'll pay it. Then I'll go, okay, it's true.
11: Can I help you here, though? I understand you wanting to ignore the text messages, and I do too.
13: I'm going to click on that.
11: No, but ring them. Ring Dorovich.
13: There's no number.
11: Look them up.
15: Google them.
13: It's
15: somebody.
13: Not up to me. I'm busy. If you want your money, call me.
15: We found them. Who are they?
14: Dorovich.
11: I know them.
13: I know who Dorovich is, but it's who's ARMA?
11: The debt collectors.
14: Australian Revenue Management Association.
13: Oh. Yeah, come and get me.
11: They're trying to.
13: Yeah, for $69, I'll give you 70 and keep the 75 cents. I'll give them a tip.
11: Please just pay that bill.
15: 13.
13: No, I'm not paying it until they ring. Like, how lazy are them? Oh, here's a little text. I'm busy, bro. You don't even answer texts. Back to me.
11: I don't answer phone calls, that's for sure.
13: But, like, you don't answer texts. Like, why would you text it? Act now, shut up, call me, or come knock on my door.
15: 1060. If you've been scammed online, let us know. We'll find out how much after this.
10: Three voices, too many lols. Fifi, Fev and Nick.
11: Now, the online is a minefield. Actually, life moving forward for us to think about it, because scammers and hackers are just coming for us left, right and centre. So you don't know whether to trust emails, even, as you said, Fev, text messages. Yeah. You just don't know phone calls.
12: And we laugh at old people because they think Brad Pitt needs them to, you know, get him an iTunes card or whatever. Mm. But one day we'll be old. Oh. And that's my mate's theory, is he reckons it'll be like a hologram Australia Post and we'll go in and pay a bill and then walk out and the hologram disappears and we're like, oh, gee, and our grandkids will go, come on.
11: But it's sad. Our kids are learning, do not trust anything or anyone.
13: Yeah, we just got rid of two big scammers in the last couple of years too. Dan Andrews and Jacinta Allen.
11: See what you've done there?
13: Biggest scammers, biggest warts. They're gone!
11: But
16: you're not wrong, Feb.
13: Thanks, Susan.
11: No, because you don't know what to click on. You don't, and even speaking of, I was just saying, you've got to be wary with emails and text messages, but also have you seen they've AI is helping the hackers now impersonate. So you could get a phone call, pick up the phone thinking it's your child or a friend, and they're talking to you and it's not them. That's scary stuff. But 13 10 60.
12: Good luck, AI, saying the things that my friends say to me when I answer a call. You better learn some slurs. I'm not falling for it.
11: Now, people are getting scammed left, right and centre. Our phone switchboard is locked, melted down.
13: Wasn't it?
11: Bo in Bundoora. Hi, Bo.
17: How are we?
13: G'day,
11: Bo.
13: Good,
11: Bo. Were you scammed or was it a phishing email?
17: No, it was a text message like Fabs, but I got suckered into it. Fines Victoria, threatening to suspend my licence, clamp my car, or cancel my rego for $341.
13: Yeah, don't pay it, bro, until they knock on your door.
17: No, I actually paid it.
12: Oh, no.
11: And was it a scam?
12: Yeah.
17: Yep.
12: Who's Fines Victoria? Is that even a thing? I thought it'd be Vic Rhodes.
13: No, nah, it's Fines Victoria. Yeah, I think Fines Victoria.
11: No.
12: Sorry, Bo, not to kick a man while he's down.
11: You paid them $341. Was that the end of it, or did they get your bank details?
17: Now, bank details, had to cancel the card. Still never got it back because I entered in the details.
13: See?
11: You know what? You're lucky it was just $341 because I've heard horror stories of people having their whole identity stolen, their bank account. It sounds horrible when they really get into your stuff.
13: I still reckon that the $26,000 that the sheriffs took off me when they knocked on the door, I reckon they were robo cops. I still reckon it's fake. Haven't heard anything since, and they're taking my money.
12: They did give you a list of fines, though, that you looked at and went, yep, live there, did do that, yeah, did that, live mate, there, did park there.
13: Mate, they can get that stuff. I can get that stuff. I can get stuff on you if I wanted to, whatever.
12: Yeah.
11: But Thank you, Bo.
12: I'll pay you.
13: See?
11: Kyle
13: in
11: Wonthaggy. Hi, Kyle.
18: G'day, Fifi, Fev and Nick. What's going on?
12: Hey. G'day, Kyle.
11: What did you get? How did you get scammed?
18: Oh, scrolling online one day and I come across this Chemist Warehouse page thing and I had a 10-kilo bag of mixed lollies for $1. It was a big clearance of lollies and I thought, sweet tooth, I'll have a crack on this. So I got 3 bags of 10-kilo lollies for $3 and push confirm, $838 out of my bank account.
11: Kyle!
13: Were the lollies good, though?
18: Well, I never got no lollies.
11: Oh.
18: The scam, well, Chemist Warehouse don't sell 10-kilo bags of Cadbury's lollies. Cadbury's don't even sell mixed lollies.
11: Oh. Do you know what, Kyle? I love it so much because I would have. I would fall for that. That's an amazing deal.
18: I turned out, my wife wasn't happy at all.
11: No, I'm
18: but
11: sure.
18: But I ended up ringing the bank and had to dispute it, had to cancel my card, dispute it, and a week and a half later, I got me $800.
11: Oh, there you go. That's a win.
12: I remember that was like trying to explain stranger danger to my now 5-year-old Maxie. It's like, it could be a man in a van to come in, there's lollies, and Maxie goes, I love lollies. I'm like, no, Max, that's...
11: I love that, Kyle, so much.
13: I love lollies.
12: Don't go in the van.
11: But you think the scammer was going for kids, but it's Kyle.
12: Yeah.
11: Monique from Upper Ferntree Gully. Hi, Monique.
19: Good morning. How are you?
11: Good morning. Monique. Have you been scammed?
16: My parents have been scammed this week. They're in the process of buying a new house.
11: Oh.
16: They're elderly, and they received an email from the conveyancer with instructions to pay their deposit, which they did in good faith, to find out that the email from the conveyancer had been compromised, and they have now lost
11: $125,000. Oh. No! Monique! Hang on.
12: This happens a bit,
11: so, apparently. Yeah, but how does it happen? Because obviously they're in a private sale with a really... How does a scammer know that your parents have hired a conveyancer?
16: Exactly.
11: How?
16: It's sickening, isn't it? They must just sit there in the background...
11: Watching.
16: ...looking at emails, waiting for the perfect moment to send... Because they were expecting a correspondence.
11: So they must have been in your parents' email already? Or are they...
16: Yeah. Well, in the conveyancer's email, I'm guessing it's come from the conveyancer, looking like it's from the conveyancer.
13: What are the chances of it getting back?
16: Probably very unlikely.
11: That's a situation. Yeah, see, yeah. I mean, when they just... Like the whole notion of fishing, that's why it is PHI. It's the idea of you just fishing and you see what you get. But that's targeted.
15: Mm.
11: And then you
12: that's
11: just want to...
12: That's happened a few times. I've heard that story a lot.
13: So nasty. Like those the elderly, like, God, they've saved up all their money. Like, it's going to be hard for them to earn that money back. Like, if we get scammed, say, all right, we can work. But when you're old, $125,000...
11: I know.
13: They can't get that back. And oh, God, I hate these people.
11: I know. But that's what you'd hope. They've got the investigative powers, e-commerce police, to figure out how they do that.
13: Well, I watched a thing on A Current Affair, and it's just, I feel so sorry for those people.
11: Oh, that's awful.
13: It's a real flattening one.
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0: Ka-ching, the royalties just went in, Ronan, and we are very excited because The Voice returns this Sunday, 7 p.m. on 7, 7 plus, the biggest shake-up in history on The Voice, and we are joined by one of the stars, Ronan. So good to have you back on the show.
2: Hey, good to be back on the show. Am I that much of a shake-up?
0: Yeah, do you know
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let's get the party started. 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This ain't Gucci, this is Prada, darling. 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
10: Your four-day forecast for the Mallee for Monday. Becoming cloudy with a slight chance of a shower in the early morning and light winds becoming westerly. Tuesday, cloudy, slight chance of a shower, 13. Wednesday, after a foggy start, cloudy, 13. And Thursday, partly cloudy, light winds heading for 15. On Monday, Swan Hill and Kerrang heading for a top of 15, Mildura, 17. And Horsham and Bendigo expecting a top of 13.
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10: At the moment, 4 degrees.
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1: So are you drawing numbers now or drawing like animals or what are you drawing?
2: Such an interesting letters. Question. Someone's taken the bait for the game already. So, Carrie, what is going to happen here is you get the thrill of playing cash draw, but none of the thrill of the money being on the line.
1: Okay.
2: So I am not going to draw numbers for you because what's the point if you're not going to win that amount? Right. I'm going to draw things that would be amongst some of the first things you draw as a kid, and you're going to see if, based on the sound, okay, you can guess what I've drawn. Are you ready?
1: Okay, so I've got my eyes closed. Yes. I'm going to listen to you draw and guess. Yes. What sort of kids picture thing you've drawn?
2: Yeah, are you
1: okay.
2: ready?
1: Yeah, I'm ready.
2: Okay, here okay. we go.
1: Sun.
2: Oh, I wasn't was even halfway through and yeah. you were absolutely yeah. correct. Yeah. Okay. okay, oh my gosh,
1: okay.
2: this is really,
1: okay.
2: this is good.
1: Are eyes
2: you,
1: closed,
2: Are you
1: yeah.
2: ready for your next one?
1: Mm-hmm.
2: Okay, here it goes.
1: House.
2: Oh my God, it was a house! Okay, the next one
1: okay.
2: is a bit trickier, and I think it's, I think people draw these different, but I'm going to draw them how I drew them as a kid.
1: Okay.
2: Are
1: okay.
2: you ready?
1: Yeah.
2: Okay. There's going to be three of them, because often you would draw, you would never just draw one. So that's a hint.
1: Okay.
2: Shut your eyes.
1: Okay.
2: Please. Okay, here we go.
1: What flowers.
2: It was birds.
1: Oh, yeah, you're right. You'd never draw one.
2: You'd never
1: yes.
2: just draw one.
1: Okay, give me one more. Give
2: okay,
1: me one more.
2: This is,
1: okay,
2: this is one more. It's going to take a little bit of time.
1: Okay.
2: And there was always an element in this drawing which I completely forgot until it was pointed out to me that the thing lacked something.
1: Okay.
2: Are you ready?
1: Okay, yeah.
2: Okay.
1: It's a person.
2: It's more specific, please.
1: A face.
2: More specific.
1: It's absolutely a person, isn't it?
2: What would a kid draw? What would a kid draw?
1: It's a monster.
3: Be more specific with the age.
2: Of the child or the earth?
3: Yeah, the child. Like, how old would you be drawing this?
1: I've got my eyes open. That's a person.
2: It is two people. It is the parents. When you would draw your parents, but I would always forget to put arms on them. And then when people pointed out to me they've got no arms, I'd say, no, their hands are in their pockets.
1: But hold on, that's their arms there, aren't they?
2: Yeah, because I learned from my mistakes as a kid.
1: Oh, did you just draw them with the stem and no bit over the...
2: Yeah, I used to draw the stem as a box. So it would be a box with
1: cute.
2: Legs and no arms.
3: That is not what I thought you were drawing.
2: What did you think I was drawing?
3: No, I can't say it on radio.
2: Oh.
4: This is Carrie and Tommy.
5: Carrie Bickmore. And Tommy Little.
2: So this is Ernest.
1: Mm-hmm.
3: Mm-hmm.
1: So have you been friends with him for a while?
2: Yeah, good stuff, everyone.
3: Yeah.
2: Anyone else want to have a crack? No, are we good?
3: No.
2: No. Ernest and Young? No.
3: Oh.
1: Ernest and Young.
2: Yeah, I'm
1: the importance
2: aware.
1: Of being...
2: Yeah, that's good. Well done. Well done.
1: You say you're going to be earnest, usually it's a lead up to you not being earnest.
2: No, it's just, it's honestly earnest. And I've had the chance to tell this teacher to his face because I've seen him since school.
1: Okay.
2: But I think back to it and I think it's the most intelligent thing that I've ever got to, at the time, unknowingly be a part of. And the a prime example of how an individual can make huge change. So my school, I went to a public school, but in a nice area. And when I started at my school, there was a culture of fighting. So every week, word would go around the school, hey, there's a fight in the park. The school's next to a park. There's a fight in the park after school. And hundreds of kids would go and we'd form a circle around the kids that were fighting and you'd watch and it was like an event, right?
1: What?
2: By the time...
1: Oh my God.
2: By the time I finished school, so that was when I was in year seven, by the time I finished school, there was no fights at my school. And it was all thanks to one teacher. His name's Mr. Geddes. And as I said, I say this without shame because I have said it to his face. He did a thing which no teacher before him was able to do. So before him, What used to happen was the teacher would come to a park mm-hmm. when it had all kicked off, and they'd grab the two kids fighting, and the two kids fighting would get in trouble. What Mr. Geddes did was completely different. He would come into where the fight was happening, and he didn't care who was fighting, and he would curse at us and yell, but he'd call the kids watching vultures, and he'd go, "You're vultures," and he'd go, "These kids have no other option but to fight, because you're all gathered here to watch them." And so he didn't care who was fighting. If you were fighting, you didn't get in trouble. But if you were watching the fight, he'd literally grab you by the scruff of the neck and he'd drag you into the office, and you would get
1: punished. Like hundreds of kids would be punished.
2: No, he'd grab who he could that was watching.
1: Wow.
2: So he'd grab two. And drag you off. But
1: was he young or old?
2: Like, he was old. He's not. Right. He wasn't like
1: a cool young teacher.
2: He wasn't a cool young teacher. No, not at all. But he'd grab kids who were watching and drag you off. And so then it was a case of, if you were watching the fight, you got in trouble. It didn't matter if you fought or not, but if you were watching the fight, you got in trouble. And the whole culture changed almost instantly, because this idea that there was a fight happening and everybody go watch, everyone was like, No, I can't watch. And it changed in a matter of months.
1: I thought your kids would have given a rat's ass whether you got in trouble for kids watching. Or do you mean they weren't game enough to fight, but they were happy to go have a little sticky beak?
2: It meant you're a kid who just went to watch because every kid was doing it, and suddenly you're suspended and you have to explain to your parents why you've been suspended.
1: Right.
2: And Mr. Geddes will happily say to your parents, it's because they were vultures who were egging on kids to fight.
1: Good.
2: It was a pretty shameful thing have to do. And so he single-handedly in my school changed the whole culture to the point where when I finished, there was like no fights at all. And I just think about it a lot.
1: When did you get the chance to see him and say that to him?
2: Not that long ago. But also, I mean, everything's not that long ago in my life now. Like, I say not that long ago, and it's probably 5 years ago, which means it was 15 years
1: ago. Did you run into him, or you were at a reunion or something?
2: Yeah. Oh. No, I just ran into him.
1: Oh, how beautiful.
2: And I said, hey, I think about it a lot. Again, no real point to this except for
1: the power of incredible teachers.
3: I do think about that a lot. Like, you think about how many lives that would have changed, like kids that would have just got endlessly suspended or expelled or whatever, and then never had a future because they didn't have an education, and then their life kind of goes off the rails.
1: It's like Michelle Pfeiffer in Dangerous Minds.
3: That's so immeasurable, but there would be great teachers out there that do that kind of thing every single day, and they never get recognition
1: for it.
3: But
1: I feel like less and less we're enabling teachers to do that. Like, more and more, there's so many, like, so much red tape and so much parental involvement and so much you can't, you know, you wouldn't be able to grab a kid and drag him off the, like it's like, what a shame. Is that, I'm not saying you should be able to grab a kid.
2: I didn't mean the message to be like, times changed and now it's all dim. I just meant, I think there are people that are pivotal in your life and the way you can think about the world and the impact that an individual can have on a whole. Like, at my school was 900 kids or something. The fact that one person can change the whole culture of nearly 1,000 kids is incredible, and it's just fun to point out.
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6: Your four-day forecast for the Mallee for Monday. Becoming cloudy with a slight chance of a shower in the early morning and light winds becoming westerly. Tuesday, cloudy, slight chance of a shower, 13. Wednesday, after a foggy start, cloudy, 13. And Thursday, partly cloudy, light winds, heading for 15. On Monday, Swan Hill and Kerrang heading for a top of 15, Mildura 17, and Horsham and Bendigo expecting a top of 13.
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8: Where are we at with the piano?
9: The piano has left the house. It has left
8: your house.
9: Yeah.
8: Yeah.
10: Okay.
9: Do you know?
10: Just quick recap for people. People would remember this is to even the karma of Jack deciding to keep the electric golf cart for himself or to stack the deck. In favour of him winning the game.
9: Yes.
10: To be fair, the golf trolley, 50-50 chance that a listener could have won the golf cart, golf trolley.
9: For some reason, it must have been edited in a way on social media that made it look bad. And then people thought I was greedy, even though I thought we all agreed, including the listeners, that it was a fair playing field. And
8: no. I think you're rewriting history. We didn't all agree.
9: Weren't we all comfortable with it by the time we spun the wheel?
10: From memory, there was about 20,000 tickets in the raffle, and you had 10,000 of those tickets.
9: And you got to nominate how many you got. Anyway, by the by. So then I took the electric golf cart, and then to ease the people being unhappy about that, I said I would give something of mine away. And I chose a piano, which I really regret now.
8: So let's pause for a second.
9: Okay.
8: It's a recap of where we left it last time we talked about this on the pod.
5: July 10th.
10: Can we give a quick update on the piano that you had to get shipped off to the guy in Tasmania?
9: Yes, it is going very soon. Very soon.
10: God, I thought that was just months ago.
9: The guy, apparently the guy who's coming to pick it up had an abdominal strain and he can't lift it.
10: Did you get the cheapest?
9: I outsourced the logistics of this to Liza. Sorry.
10: Why aren't you more across this? This was to rebuild your reputation.
9: I know. I keep asking what's happening with the piano. She told me this morning before we started, he's got an abdominal strain and he doesn't want to lift the piano right now.
10: Did you say, don't worry, I'll do it because I don't have a job?
9: No, I said, yeah, good point because it's really heavy. It is really heavy.
8: So that is Jack outsourcing the job he was meant to do to Lizzie, and it was a bit of a rigmarole to get the piano out. Probably months, you would say?
9: Months, yes.
10: Hang on, but why is it just one person that's able to move pianos?
8: I don't know. I went for cheapest available because Jack had to pay for it. That was part of the thing.
9: Mm. Anyway, not many piano movers wanted to do Trans-Tasman.
8: It has left your house?
9: It has left the house.
8: It has arrived at Matt's
9: house. Oh, great news.
8: Which again, Jack should know. But this.
10: When did it arrive?
8: It arrived about 2 weeks ago. But this is where it gets tricky. I received this email on my side of the fence. It's from a fellow called Steve. Hi, Hamish and Andy. Big fan of the show. I think we've got a mild scandal on our hands involving Jack and his so-called generous piano giveaway.
10: What? Our favourite kind of scandal.
8: Jack gave away his piano on your show, which was lovely, except there's a small problem. He'd already offered it to my mate Lee live on the Christian O'Connell Breakfast Show.
9: What? I don't remember that. Did I?
8: That's right. He promised a piano on the radio once and then gave it away again on a podcast.
10: He's awesome.
8: One piano, two promises, one betrayal.
10: Two promises we know of.
8: Lee was ready, emotionally committed, already measuring doorways. So my question is Jack running some kind of musical Ponzi scheme? Was Lee just a test audience for the more high-profile handover on your podcast? And can a man truly be trusted when he double donates a piano? As Lee's official spokesperson and full-time mate, I felt it was a duty to bring this injustice to your attention. Happy to provide character references. Lee would love to be heard as he has never fully recovered. So, Jack, I don't like just bringing problems to you and the pod. I don't think that's fair.
10: I'd like at this point, Jack, would you like to have a deep think about it and self-report any other times you've promised that piano?
9: Well, there is only... To clear it up, there is definitely only one piano. It's not like I have multiple pianos to give away.
10: We know that. Yep, that's not what people are thinking.
9: Okay.
10: We're thinking that you're just touring the children's hospital and going, you know what, I'm going to give you guys a piano. Yep. I have been saying that a lot lately. I'm actually going to give it to you guys.
9: It is also,
10: have you done any more promising?
9: It is also true that we did want to get rid of that piano. It's harder to get rid of a piano than you think.
10: None of that's in question.
9: No.
10: We know that you chose the piano because it worked more for you than anyone else.
9: Is he trying to filibuster us? Is he trying to speak for so long that we don't even know what the question is?
10: The question is, do you remember giving it away more than once?
9: Well, I don't remember giving it away more than once. I don't even honestly remember giving it away on Christian's show to another person. That's crazy that I would give away the same piano twice.
10: That's how he's feeling.
8: I followed it up with the producers on the Christian O'Connell Breakfast Show.
10: Right.
8: They said, yes, this is what happened. There were two people. Lee was one of them. The other person was a guy that was going to fix your floor, wooden floor, where it's scraped in exchange for the piano. Do you remember that?
9: I do remember that conversation. Look, it's even the piano that scratched the floor.
10: That's a third potential person that has a claim to the piano.
9: Wait. I do remember. So the piano scratched the floor.
10: Yeah.
9: When we moved into the house.
10: My God, it's like Severance. Do you not know what you're doing when you go on Christian's show and then you get severed and come on our show and just where you're outie? You just start doing the outie stuff.
9: I do remember someone saying they would come and fix the floor. I don't remember saying I would give him the piano, but truth be told, he never came and fixed that floor. So that scratch still remains. So that's out. So strike
10: him. You want to hope he's not at your house right now fixing that floor. Otherwise, you've got three pianos to give.
9: Oh, I hope he is, actually.
8: So I'm not in the business, Jack, of just bringing problems. I thought, well, maybe Matt doesn't love the piano. Maybe we can get it back off, Matt. It's been 2 weeks. Obviously, had to wait months for it. So I gave Matt a call this morning. Hey, Matt, are you there?
11: Yes, I am.
8: It's Andy here. How are you?
11: Good. How are you going?
8: Yeah, really well. Hey, sorry it took so long for the piano to get to you.
11: That's okay. That's all right.
8: It's there now?
11: Yeah. Oh, man, the kids are asking me, when's it coming? We had to replay the episode so many times.
8: Oh, it's arrived now. So is it in okay, Nick?
11: Yeah, no, it's good. It's actually really good.
8: Okay, great. And you found a spot for it?
11: Yes.
8: And so the kids are loving it?
11: Oh, it's the best. It is the best. It gets a bit loud sometimes, but it's really good.
8: So no complaints?
11: No complaints at all.
8: Great.
11: I mean, it's not a golf trolley, but no complaints.
8: It's not a golf trolley? Yes. Yeah, I agree. There's one issue.
11: Yes.
8: We may need it back.
11: Oh, yeah.
8: Yeah. So just wanted to put that towards you. I'm not sure how it's going to pan out, but,
11: yes.
8: I mean, will the kids be devastated if we...
11: No, they're not going to be devastated.
8: Right. Well, you're a very, very good man, very understanding. I'll keep you updated, all right?
11: Yeah, no worries at all.
8: All right, take care.
11: Bye.
8: Bye. I mean, it just so happens he's the nicest man.
9: He's so nice.
8: Ever. But I had to...
10: The kids would be fully grown by now. I'm surprised to hear they hadn't moved out. It's been so long.
9: Great. I'm so happy that it's found a new home and it's getting loved and it's getting played.
8: Are you?
9: Yes.
8: Because?
9: What? Because what?
8: I have from a phone log here that you called Liza last week to ask whether the piano had gone to Tasmania or not because Bianca, your wife, has found the perfect spot for it in your house.
9: No, if Matt's got it, if Matt's got it and he's playing it, then all good. Like, obviously, we're not going to bring it back across the Tasman.
8: Great.
9: But okay. I would take it back.
10: Hang on. He's not offering it.
9: All right. This is essentially what happened was we had the old crappy piano that Matt's got now, but it still did a job.
10: I thought you loved it.
9: Yeah, no, it still did a good job as a piano.
8: Yeah.
9: I had plans to go and buy a new piano and then I quit the radio show and now we don't have that much money anymore. So we can't afford a new piano. So, but that all happened while Matt was getting transferred the old piano.
10: So when you gave it away, you had a cushy, you had a lucrative breakfast radio job.
9: And I was like, well, don't worry, we'll get a brand new piano. It's going to be so nice. Then that cushy job went away and now I've got no piano and I would love to have a piano.
8: Mm.
9: But not Matt.
10: Who are you appealing to here?
9: Not Matt.
10: I, from the very get-go, and I reckon if we replay the audio, the first thing out of my mouth, I reckon, when Jack said, we have this piano, I said, this better not be a weasel attempt to get a piano upgrade.
8: Yes.
10: And I fear it is.
9: No, it's not. It's not.
10: Well, you're doing a lot of, I want a piano, but I can't afford one, which is, that's the telltale scratchings of a weasel's claw digging a new burrow.
8: I'm just spitballing here now.
10: What about Lee?
8: I don't think we can take it off Matt. Yeah. So no. Going back to Lee, I don't think we can take it off Matt.
10: Legally, you promised it first to someone else. So what if he comes out of the woodwork?
8: What about this? We acquire a new piano and it's a new spin of raffle. The wheel, 50-50, Lee versus Jack to see who gets it.
9: I feel like, yes, I'm very, obviously very interested. Mm. I just feel like the people made themselves quite clear the last time we spun the wheel.
8: Mm. Also, you wouldn't want to go into that situation again.
9: I see me getting carried away, the wheel comes up, I win, I'm dancing, I'm fist pumping, la, la, la, and then...
10: It wasn't good optics, was it?
9: Then people were writing comments like, oh, what a shame.
8: Right. Well,
10: it wasn't the best look.
8: Do we
10: let Lee decide how many tickets Lee gets?
8: That's interesting.
10: Jack, because we were looking at getting a beautiful stand-up piano. Like,
9: I would love
10: gorgeous.
9: Beautiful upright piano that stays in tune. That's the problem with the one Matt's got. It goes out of tune quite easily.
8: He didn't seem to mind. I asked him about that.
9: Yeah, if kids are playing it, they don't care. Very interested.
8: I like your thinking, Ham. So we get a piano. Lee then has the choice of how many tickets he would like.
10: Here's where my brain goes. Mm-hmm. We've got Lee has a legitimate claim to it because it was promised to him by Jack.
9: Okay.
10: You have Jack, who benevolently has given away two pianos, now wants all of them back and would like him to be up plus one pianos. Mm. You also have any listeners that are listening that would like their own attempt to win the upright piano.
8: Great.
10: So I think you have three parties here. I think we almost started a new raffle.
9: Can't steal from the listeners again. Surely not.
10: Well, do we start a new raffle? Mm-hmm. Everyone enters. Lee decides how many tickets each party gets.
8: Jack, the listeners, or Lee.
10: And then when we spin it up on the roulette wheel, well, we'll just see how it goes. We don't know what the split's going to be. It probably won't be a roulette wheel anymore.
8: No, we might think of another
10: just
8: way
10: to randomly
8: love it.
10: Randomly do it.
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12: 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Last longer than an hour. Yeah. Musicals need to be cut down.
13: Musicals
12: they're getting
13: need
12: way
13: to be eliminated.
12: Too long. No, don't say that.
13: No,
12: it's a whole industry.
13: Like
12: that
13: them.
12: No.
13: Timothy Chalamet was wrong. Ballet is sick. Musicals are sick. Opera is my actual favourite. I like when she gives away stuff.
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11: Your four-day forecast for the Mallee for Monday. Becoming cloudy with a slight chance of a shower in the early morning and light winds becoming westerly. Tuesday, cloudy, slight chance of a shower, 13. Wednesday, after a foggy start, cloudy, 13. And Thursday, partly cloudy, light winds heading for 15. On Monday, Swan Hill and Kerrang heading for a top of 15, Mildura 17, and Horsham and Bendigo expecting a top of 13.
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11: Right now, it's 3 degrees.
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13: We're just going to go straight into this today.
14: What
13: a show we've got today. What an episode. This, it's so exciting to be at the brink of something that will either be famous or infamous in the history of the show. We started the year, isn't it crazy? We started the year with the, let's be honest, the debacle of the golf cart.
14: Yeah.
13: You know, it was meant to be a simple weaseling.
14: Yep.
13: There was a hand back of a huge prize, a longing for a smaller prize, a seizing, an attempted seizing of that prize, and then ultimately a, some would say fair, some would say foul, rigging of a contest to award a prize to a man. And we thought that chapter was over, but now we find ourselves in the piano saga.
14: Yep. A brand new piano sits there. Jack.
13: It's in the studio.
14: It looks amazing.
15: Jack's already gone and given a little tinkle. I said he wasn't allowed to. A beautiful KY ND21 upright piano from Stuart Kelly's House of Pianos. We salute you, Stu.
13: Stu's here.
15: He's here.
13: He's out of the house.
15: He's to make sure.
13: Dad, don't just go over to the house now thinking that it's unguarded. He's left it
15: off. This is pre-recorded. I mean, it's a beauty.
14: It's so nice.
15: We never expected to get a piano this good. And Jack came in and just went, gosh, I really want that.
13: Jack, you look like a little boy. We know you're a little boy. You look like a little boy on Christmas morning who's not sure if that present is for him. He's not sure if he's at the right house. He's looking at the Christmas tree going, do I live here? I hope I live here because then I can have that present.
15: Stu tells me it's perfect for beginners, Jack. But also experienced pianist, what you may become, Jack, if you practice.
14: Imagine I had
15: beauty.
14: It. The problem I see with seeing it in the flesh, and it is so nice, is I gave myself a bit of a pep talk before the show this week and said, I've used up so many weasel tokens this year, I'm not going to go crazy for it.
13: Yeah. Remember, Augustus, when you get into the chocolate factory, don't eat all the chocolate. You've had more than enough chocolate for one little boy. But then you saw the waterfall.
14: Then you see the chocolate and you can't help it.
13: I could put my head in.
15: Exciting. I should actually point out, you can head to houseofpianos.com.au to check out the piano we're talking about.
13: It's the only place I'll go
15: Jack
13: to.
15: May have to go there to get his own. He mightn't. Hey, let's bring everyone back up to speed. Jack, you gave away your piano.
13: Yes. Which was a nice gesture aimed at rebalancing the karma between show and listeners.
15: Yes.
13: Yep.
15: Turns out you gave it away twice and you didn't even realize you'd already offered it to a fellow called Lee on your other radio show, which is separate to the podcast. So Lee then, we've tracked down, we've chatted to Lee. We're going to give him the opportunity to win this piano because he feels he's owed one.
13: In the balance of the universe, Lee is owed a piano from you. Now, before we knew about Lee, you gave away your piano to Matt, listener Matt in Tasmania. He has your old piano. That was, we thought that kind of balanced everything out.
14: And this is a bit of a warning about good deeds as well, because I gave away that piano and then look who comes out of the woodwork, but somebody else who claims that piano as well.
15: Well,
14: and all of a sudden I'm doing something nice. Is costing me something
15: the
14: more.
15: The problem is you've done it nice twice and only had enough materials or goods to do it nice once.
14: Yeah,
13: that is true, Andy. You were in line. Probably in another world, Jack, we would be sitting here just quite simply giving you a new piano, using your weasel tokens to go, you know what, you did a nice thing. Stuart's from, he's come out, he's got a house full of pianos, and he said, you know what, I heard about the nice thing Jack did.
15: Yeah.
13: Look, forget about the golf cart debacle. I think Jack could have a new piano. Mm. But you can't have a new piano because you're down one piano.
14: Okay. I doubt it would have played out like that.
13: Your inventory is down one piano. Now, the really simple thing here to do would just be like, well, thank God Stuart exists because it just goes straight to Lee.
15: Mm.
13: Which we can do, Jack. Right now, we could just give this straight to Lee. Except you would like the piano back.
14: Well, I think everybody wants to see another contest. That's what brings excitement and entertainment to the show. Just giving away a prize, I've always found kind of boring. But to do some sort of contest, like last time, like I'm sorry that I won everybody, but wasn't it exciting?
15: Well, it's not the show's debt, Haim, to give Lee a piano. The show has acquired this piano.
13: Yeah,
15: it's not our debt. Yeah. It's Jack's debt to give Lee a piano, or at least give him the opportunity to get one. Hence, we've also put it out to the listeners.
13: Yep. Well, we decided on the last time we talked about this, there's three parties who have either a claim or a wish for the piano.
15: Yes.
13: Lee has a claim to the piano.
15: Yes.
13: Jack has a wish, if you ask us, a claim if you ask him. And then the listeners have a wish for the piano. So you have three parties here. And the last time we spoke, people remember, we said, all right, I think last time Jack was in charge of who gets how many tickets in the raffle, we think Lee should be in charge this time. Mm. He seems to be the front of the queue.
15: And the way we're going to do this is 88 keys on a piano.
13: We're going to let Lee decide to divvy up amongst those three parties, Lee, Jack, and listeners, who gets how many keys on the
14: piano. Okay, I like that.
13: And then you
14: get
13: stickers corresponding, and you can place them like on a roulette table. You put your chips down. So he might say, okay, Jack, you get 20 keys.
14: out of 88.
13: Yes, and then you get to choose.
15: How would that make you feel?
14: I'd feel a little shortchanged, but no, that's actually not too bad.
13: It's a quarter of the key.
14: Well, but I'm just thinking it's like three. There's three parties.
13: Yeah. Well, there is, but nobody's saying it has to be an even split.
15: 453 people registered at hamishnady.com. An outstanding reach out, given the fact that piano is a big offering.
13: Big and commitment, and you have space for it in your house. Yeah. So, well, then if Lee goes, okay, the listeners can have 50 keys. We simply then, if it lands on one of the listener keys, then we have to go to a randomizer on the computer and we'll select it that way.
14: Okay.
13: And then Lee's got all the rest of the keys. If it lands on one of his, very, very simple. He's coming to the studio today. He can just take the piano home.
15: Fair rule. The way we're going to decide what key comes up is we're going to ring Matt in Tasmania, who has your old piano. Ask him to walk across to his piano.
13: He won't know the keys that we've stickered in here. No. So to him, it's just simply a normal keyboard in his house in Tasmania.
14: Yeah.
13: He presses one key and let the piano decide.
14: Mm.
13: Let the music decide who the rightful owner of this piano is. That sounds like a good deal.
14: That's a great idea. Okay.
15: It's amazing we're back here again. It's in Lee's hands to make the decision. Let's have a look back and see how the hell we got here.
16: It feels like Groundhog Day. That we are here again.
17: Can you believe this?
16: Again and again.
13: Gimme, gimme, gimme. All for Jack.
14: Oh, what a golf cart.
17: Yes! 35.
14: Yes!
18: I honestly can't believe it.
19: I know.
17: It's insane.
14: Not what people want to say.
20: There are boos and there are thumbs down.
21: This is a take that was incredibly unpopular.
22: It's just horrendous and it's getting a lot of media attention.
23: People are asking,
24: what's he going to do to make it right?
14: To ease the people being unhappy about that, I said I would give something of mine away and I chose my piano.
15: Oh, wow.
25: These are promises that we make to each other.
17: Exactly what he promised to do.
25: Neighbor to neighbor, friend to friend.
14: It's a big sacrifice, so I think the gods will be happy.
26: After so many broken promises, people here on the ground have low expectations that things will change.
15: Matthew Campbell.
27: How you going?
13: Mate, well, Matt, great news. You got yourself a brand new to your house. Yeah. And a brand new piano.
15: And so the kids are loving it.
27: Oh, it's the best.
23: But then we hear this on the
28: Christian O'Connell Show.
29: Thank you very much. Let's go to Lee. Good morning, Lee.
30: Jack, when can I come around and grab my free piano that you offered?
31: I was dumbfounded.
32: Promises made, promises broken has become a recurrent theme.
14: Did I at one point offer a listen to my piano?
32: Yes.
28: Okay. He doesn't know whether he's coming or going.
31: But he promised.
32: These are promises that can never be fulfilled.
23: And then he goes and says this.
14: Yeah, I would take it back.
23: People are sick and tired.
14: Now I've got no piano and I would love to have a piano.
18: I honestly can't believe it.
25: His track record
17: is atrocious.
23: Yet again.
19: Yet again.
18: We are back here again discussing the same thing that we are.
14: I don't know because I want a new piano. I don't know.
32: Be satisfied.
17: Here we are again.
18: Here we are again.
26: This is a huge decision, huge impact.
28: The decision, the outcome of this monumental decision.
23: Well, it's
13: in Lee's hands.
19: In Lee's hands.
15: It really is in Lee's hands.
13: Oh,
15: welcome here, Lee.
13: Welcome to the studio, Lee.
15: How's that build up?
17: That was what I was expecting, actually.
13: Well, it's probably, it's a moment of huge gravitas on the show. Are you happy with the format we've gone for to select who gets the piano?
17: Questionable, but
15: really
13: pretty good game. We thought 88 keys, 88
17: not
13: stickers.
17: From your behalf, but the fact that Jack's still involved in it somehow.
14: That's a bad joke.
13: We haven't even begun the negotiation.
17: I'm a fair guy.
13: I'm
17: a fair guy.
13: Okay, well, before we find out,
14: I don't like this, Lee.
15: He's
17: don't
15: coming
17: nervous,
15: strong,
17: Jack.
15: Because Lee,
17: don't be nervous.
14: As I waved to you through the studio glass, you did this thing like you're looking at me, like watching what I'm doing.
13: Meet the fuckers.
15: Well,
13: gotcha.
15: Jack has asked Lee whether he could have 2 minutes one-on-one with you without us in the room.
13: Like a negotiation.
15: We have granted Jack that. We understand producers asked you that. And what was your response?
17: Well, your initial response was, Jack's already wasted enough of my time, so I don't think 2 minutes, you know, in the scheme of things is going to hurt moving forward. So I will allow it.
13: Your mission is clear, as I would assume, as I understand it. You're going to go in there and you've got two minutes to get as many keys out of Lee as you can.
14: Mm. Can I know before we go in there, Lee, how many keys you're giving me?
17: 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We'll just go.
1: 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Okay. That is, Jack.
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1: Well, there's three parties, obviously. There's Jack, there's yourself, and there are other listeners. And obviously, if Jack's getting his 2 minutes with you, Lee, we thought it's only fair that the listeners get 2 minutes.
13: Yep.
1: And they sent in a hell of a lot of voice memos over the weekend.
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6: I've recently been talking to my mum about wanting to get one, and logistically it's just so hard, as Jack would know.
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12: Good morning, I'm Dusty Fitzpatrick. Treasurer Jim Chalmers says he's asked the ACCC to carefully monitor fuel petrol prices as the cut to the fuel excise ends. He says service stations and suppliers that break the law face tough fines. Wholesale fuel prices are expected to rise by about 17 cents a litre. Price increases are expected to reach Bowser's in about 10 days, with some analysts predicting unleaded petrol to reach as high as $2.30 a litre. President Donald Trump has announced he's cancelled planned strikes against Iran. In a post on Truth Social, President Trump says he was holding off at the request of Iran and other Middle Eastern countries, provided a deal was quickly reached. Iranian officials have rejected the claims of a nearing deal, calling it another lie from President Trump. Professor Mihan Kamra at Georgetown University in Qatar has told the BBC Iran would like to see protracted conflict.
13: Iran does not mind what would be a war of attrition. They want to see a prolonged conflict whereby the costs of America's military presence in the region, not just the war on Iran, but its military presence.
12: One Nation has reclaimed the title of Australia's most popular political party. New polling shows the Pauline Hanson-led outfit's primary vote rose 2 points to 32%, while Labor's vote dropped 1 to 29. The Redbridge Accent Research, published in the Financial Review, has core support for the coalition up 4 points to 22%. The Greens slipped to 10%. Melbourne and Sydney are leading a nationwide property slump. Sarah Wiedersehen has the details.
10: New figures show property prices across the country fell by 0.9% in July. Cotality has told The Age the nationwide slump is being led by steep falls in Melbourne and Sydney. House values in Melbourne fell by 1.4% in July to be down 3.4% over the past 12 months. In Sydney, the median house price dropped 1.7% to be down 5.9% this year. Falls were also recorded in Brisbane and Canberra, with only Perth and Hobart recording a slight improvement. The national median value of a home is now $928,000.
12: And electric vehicle sales in Australia have more than doubled since the outbreak of the Iran war. New data from the Australian Automobile Association shows EV purchases doubled in the 3 months to June 30. Nearly one in every two vehicles sold was either electric or hybrid. Checking the markets, one Australian dollar is buying 70.31 US cents.
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12: The Commonwealth Games in Glasgow is wrapping up, with Australia finishing well on top in the final medal tally. Dominance in the pool and the velodrome saw the team secure 171 medals overall, including 70 gold. Parramatta has broken the hearts of West Tigers fans with a late try to Isaiah Yongi, snatching a 16-13 win. Despite the loss, Tigers coach Benji Marshall says they can take a lot of positives out of the match.
14: We got back to playing some footy that we've been playing at the start of the season. I thought we really connected as a group, and I thought we tried hard for Uppy's 250th. We had our chances to win, I thought, but full credit to Para.
12: Earlier, Cronulla beat South Sydney in the AFL. Melbourne has kept its top four hopes alive with a 114-105 win over Gold Coast. Richmond beat West Coast, and the Crows have thumped the Bombers 145-73. That's news and sport.
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16: Your four-day forecast for the Mallee for Monday. Becoming cloudy with a slight chance of a shower in the early morning, and light winds becoming westerly. Tuesday, cloudy, slight chance of a shower, 13. Wednesday, after a foggy start, cloudy, 13. And Thursday, partly cloudy, light winds, heading for 15. On Monday, Swan Hill and Kerrang heading for a top of 15, Mildura 17, and Horsham and Bendigo expecting a top of 13.
2: Holt's Mitsubishi's 2025 models have to go. See them today, LMCT 235.
16: Currently 2 degrees.
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26: Good morning, Sam College with your local news updates. The Victorian Farmers Federation has warned it will strongly oppose any move to scrap Victoria's council rates cap. The warning comes amid reports that the state government is considering lifting the cap to meet union demands over council wages. Wimmera O'Malley farmer and VFF president Ryan Milgate says farmers are already under financial pressure and believes the government is once again looking to primary producers to foot the bill.
27: They want to make changes to the rate cap and essentially to cover the increased cost of workers at council. So they're wanting us once again, to pay for someone else's problem.
26: And a new photographic exhibition at the Swan Hill Regional Library, opening today and running until the 9th of August, will showcase the community response to homelessness during Homelessness Week 2026. Luke Francis has more.
0: The exhibition features images that highlight outreach, advocacy, donation, support services and community connections. Homelessness is influenced by a range of factors, with local organisations playing an important role in supporting vulnerable residents. Acting Libraries Manager Tracy Free says the exhibition demonstrates how community action can help people feel supported and included. The exhibition's opening night will be held on Wednesday, August 5, with the public encouraged to attend. Luke Francis, Ace Radio.
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26: Round 13 of North Central Football saw the end of Wedderburn's unbeaten run, with Sealake Nandaily making a big statement in the top of the table clash. The 62-point win to the Tigers sees the side take top spot on the ladder, with the Redbacks now in second. Calder United had a 20-point win over Donald to effectively end the Royal Blues season. Birchall Blotcham received a massive percentage boost with a 187-point win over Charlton. And St Arnett have kept their slim finals chances alive for another week with a 30-point win over Borts. On the soccer field, the Swan Hill Soccer League's women's side have stretched their lead on top of the table following a 5-goal win over La Trobe University, with both Trinity Shelton and Judea Major scoring twice each, while the under-16s had a 4-1 loss to Spring Gully. That's your local news and sports.
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2: 10 degrees in Melbourne, a shower or two at top today, 15 at 6 o'clock. Good morning. I'm David Armstrong. Police are investigating after a visually impaired man with a cane was assaulted at a licensed premises in Armidale. It's understood the 64-year-old victim was sitting inside the premises on High Street around 7 p.m. when he was approached by an unknown male. The victim asked the offender to leave multiple times before he was struck to the face a dozen times. The victim suffered multiple facial injuries and his prosthetic eye, valued at $5,000, has had to be replaced. One Nation has edged back in front of Labor. The latest polling, Redbridge poll published in the Financial Review, has the Pauline Hanson-led party on 31% of the primary vote, Labor 29%, the Coalition trailing on 22%. A Qantas flight to Santiago has made an emergency diversion to Melbourne. Nine's Isabella Stashkovsky has more.
3: It's a warm welcome to some, I guess, pretty confused passengers. They were on that flight QF27 from Sydney to Santiago. It actually went all the way past New Zealand, 5 hours into that flight before it had to turn around. It couldn't go back to Sydney because it had missed the curfew, so it ended up here in Melbourne. It's possible there may have been a mechanical error. We are yet to get confirmation from that and yet to hear from Qantas.
2: The national property market's in its deepest downturn since 2022. The latest Cotality data shows national property figures fell 0.7% in July, driven by Melbourne and Sydney. Australia has seen its biggest ever quarterly rise in EV sales. Is Hugh Phillips.
4: Almost half of new vehicles sold in the June quarter were electric or hybrid, while the sale of internal combustion engine vehicles recorded their lowest market share, experiencing its largest ever quarterly drop. Within the EV market, battery electric vehicles exceeded the market share of hybrids for the first time since 2023. Despite this, hybrid sales hit an all-time high with over 57,000 vehicles sold. Hugh Phillips reports.
2: The closing ceremony is getting underway in Glasgow after a widely successful Games for the Australian team. The Aussies finished with 171 medals, including 70 gold. Champion cyclist Georgia Baker will lead the Aussie contingent out for the final celebration, while Delta Goodrum is scheduled to perform. Triple gold medalist Lee Hoffman telling Seven he's looking forward to a hard-earned rest.
5: I might be stuffed after this, but yeah, to be honest, I think just get a nice big pizza and a beer.
2: In finance, the dollar, 70.47 US.
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2: Essendon's crashed to the bottom of the ladder after a 12-goal loss to Adelaide. The Crows tools were too strong. Riley Thilthorpe finished with 5 goals. Bombers interim coach Dean Solomon says defender Ben McKay wasn't an option to play this week.
6: He's one of quite a few players that have lost a bit of confidence. It amazes me how much he gets singled out, Ben. And I said during the week, I'll protect my players, and he's one that I will protect. And he's getting to work on his game. He's going back. Obviously, we had a VFL bye this weekend, but he'll get to work during the week. He'll most likely play VFL next weekend.
2: Melbourne has kept its top four hopes alive, winning a seesawing game against Gold Coast by 9 points. And in soccer, UEFA is calling for the resignation of FIFA President Gianni Infantino following his failed plot to privatise soccer's World Cup. That's the latest news and sports.
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8: Good morning, Sam College with your local news updates. More suspected cases of H5N1 bird flu have been detected in Victoria's southwest. Victoria's Department of Energy, Environment and Climate Action said preliminary testing has identified 5 crested terns suspected to have the deadly disease. 3 of the birds were located in Portland and 2 in nearby Nelson's Bay. Jack Goff of the Invasive Species Council is urging pet owners to keep them contained.
9: We need people to make sure that they keep their cats and their dogs contained. We don't want people having cats and dogs going and interacting with wildlife and potentially catching this disease, but also potentially causing further trauma and deaths within vulnerable wildlife communities.
8: And new research released for Rural Road Safety Month shows a false sense of security may be contributing to rising regional road deaths. More than 900 people were killed on rural roads last year, with 69% of fatalities occurring in regional areas. Chair of Australian Road Safety Foundation, Russell White, has warned drivers to remain cautious.
10: Every choice that you make behind the wheel matters. So slow down, plan ahead, and remember that every person that's on the road with you has someone waiting for them to come home. So this Rural Road Safety Month, we really want people to join the journey and make the choice to arrive safely.
8: And V-Line is advising that due to maintenance works, coaches are replacing trains between Swan Hill and Bendigo from today until Wednesday, the 5th of August.
0: Specialised performance and recovery. 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
8: After round 13 of Central Murray football, positions 6 to 10 on the ladder have once again been shaken up. 10 goals from Braden Padmore keeps Lake Boga in the running for finals now in 10th, following a win over Murrabits. Mullamine rounds out the top 8 after a win over Tintinder. Kerrang is now 7th after beating 12th-placed Ultima. Clayton McCartney kicked 9 goals in Kundrook Barham's win over Swan Hill. The River Raiders have moved into 6th, while the Swans leave the 8th and are now 11th. The Kahuna Kangas win over Tuli Menang sees the Saints out of the 8th and into 9th. Warrenine had an 81-point win over Balranald, with Sam Hilton-Joyce kicking 9 goals. The Mallee Eagles took a 51-point win over Hay, and Nainaia West United remain undefeated after a win over Wandella. That's your local news and sport.
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11: Your 4-day forecast for the Mallee, becoming cloudy today. Slight chance of a shower this evening, and winds westerly up to 25 k's an hour, becoming light in the late afternoon. Dropping down to 3 tonight. Tomorrow, cloudy, slight chance of a shower, 13. Wednesday, morning fog, then cloudy, 13. Thursday, cloudy and 14. Today, across the Mallee, we're expecting a top of 15.
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13: And now, ladies and gentlemen, here's Gabby and Dan.
11: Yes, here we are, back for a brand new week. It is 6:08 on a Monday. This is the Morning Crew with Gabby and Dan. Hello, Gabby.
14: Hello, Daniel.
11: Maybe a word of warning to people on the roads this morning. Don't be as impatient as I sometimes can be when I'm driving.
14: Okay.
11: There's a lot of people who are, you know, very nice in real life. Like, will hold the door open for you.
14: Yeah.
11: But then on the road, turn into a total prick, and I fit into that category.
14: It's not just on the road, but yeah.
11: Oh, right, okay, sorry.
14: Yeah.
11: But I'd hold the door open for you in real life.
14: Yeah, but there's other things that you're a total jerk about.
11: You ain't not merging in front of me on the road. Don't even think about it.
14: Right.
11: Anyway.
15: I'm supposed to agree with this. Anyway, over the weekend, I was driving down a highway, and this guy in front of me just was going really slow, has his hazards on, and naturally I go, well, I'm going to overtake you, sir, because it was a single lane road. Nothing was coming the other way, legal to do so, and then I went to go on the right-hand lane to go around him, and then as I'm going around, he's giving me one of these ones, you know, the sort of waving the arm, like, slow down, you moron, that sort of stuff.
14: That's what he was saying to you.
15: No, well, in a way, he was doing it with his arm, and I was like, well, go the speed limit, you doofus. And then I look, and in front of his car, there was a wombat just trudging down the road. Oh. Like, he was obviously going slow to shepherd this wombat as it wandered
14: down the road. And
15: that's why the hazards were on. He was going only probably going about 10 k's an hour on a 100 k an hour road. And I was like, you doofus, drive faster, sir.
14: Did that not click to you when he's so slow that something else was going on?
15: Because there's so many stupid people on the roads that I just put them into, well, that's an idiot.
14: Because if someone was like 10K under the limit, I might be a bit frustrated. But if someone is only going a tenth of the speed limit.
15: I thought he might have been like having car trouble.
14: Yeah,
15: right. Because he wasn't, like, when you came up behind him, you couldn't tell if he was moving or going slow.
14: The wombat is like running for its life, right?
15: No, he wasn't.
14: No. But in his head, the wombat is like, I've got to keep going. You know, there's something right on my tail. I've got to keep, just turn to the left.
15: Yeah, the wombat was, he didn't care. The wombat was in his own, but he was just cruising down the road at his own pace. Yeah, anyway.
14: A rabbit and I used to have an encounter nearly every day on my street.
15: A rabbit and you used to have an encounter on your street every day?
14: And the rabbit would, like, run as fast as it could up the street.
15: Yeah.
14: Because my car's coming. I'm like, just go onto the footpath. Just stop running forward. Just go a little bit to the left and you'll be fine.
15: Nothing's more annoying than when
14: this poor thing had a heart attack every day.
15: A bird walks across the road.
14: Yeah, you have wings.
15: What are you doing, mate? Fly. Why are you walking across the road?
14: I know, you've got wings.
15: Just don't. Anyway, they've only got little heads, so therefore I assume
14: little
15: brains.
14: Brain.
15: Yes, anyway. So take care on the road and keep an eye out for wombats, because I reckon if I'd have hit the wombat, it would have been a nasty little bump, I imagine.
14: Oh, I think so. I think it does quite a lot of damage.
15: Yeah, they're pretty solidly nuggety built.
14: And square poos, I think.
15: Cubes.
14: Yeah.
15: They poo in cubes. Yes. Might even get Fake Friday on the Morning Crew with Gabby and Dan.
16: Let's get the party started. See you at the bar, you was hardly talking. That's when I knew that your heart was scarring. Friends to lovers need a part to star in. Like, wait, babe, let me ask your pardon. This ain't Gucci, this is Prada, darling. If you want something, you can ask me, darling. And you started laughing because you think I'm joking. But looking in your eyes, that's the best thing. Great lights giving you the

0: past six. This is your Monday morning crew with Gabby and Dan.
1: And Dan, it's been about 8 months since our social media ban for under 16-year-olds came into effect, and we're starting to get some reports of how it's going.
0: It was interesting because when it was first introduced, it actually came in just before the summer holidays last year. It was like early to mid-December.
1: December 10th, from memory.
0: Yeah, and that was an interesting time to do it, especially when the kids were all about to go on quite a lengthy stint away from school.

0: research from our e-safety commissioner, which looked at the experiences of 803 kids, which I will say is a very small sample.
1: Very small sample, very odd number to pick as well.
0: Yeah, I'm not sure.
1: No, do you need 804? No, I think we've got enough.
0: 803.
1: Yeah, okay.
0: But it found that 81.5% of them are still using at least one platform that should be off limits, think TikTok or Instagram, as opposed to 85.9% when it was legal. So we've had a drop of about 4%.
1: Right.
0: Usage. Okay. Is anybody surprised?
1: No.
0: So the Australian government, they want platforms to act, otherwise they'll get fined. But at the moment, no fines are being handed out. So it's a little bit boy cried wolf. We will get you in trouble.
1: Yeah.
0: And it's been 8 months and it hasn't happened. But yeah, 81.5% still using at least one platform prior to the 85.9.
1: It's interesting, isn't it? Like I would have guessed even higher than that, to be honest, because I've got a 14-year-old, a 13-year-old. They've all got mates. And I know that pretty much every kid I know is on social media. Who's under,
0: yeah.
1: Like,
0: you've been saying this the whole time.
1: The whole time through. No kid has gone off social media that I know of. Or if they did, they were off for a few days and then just went back.
0: And then they found a way to circumvent the rules.
1: Correct.
0: Or whatever.
1: Yeah. They're off for a few days and then, we'll just create a new account. Okay, we're back on. And that was
0: What year were you born?
1: Yeah, what's just move on. Hey, yeah. So it's not surprising for me. But also, I was never necessarily on board. I know the law was introduced with all the best intentions and I admire that. But it's just, it's challenging. And every generation's got this. You know, like my brother's generation, he was born in the late 60s. You know, there would have been people going, who didn't grow up with television, going, oh, look at them all just watching television. Let's ban it from under 16s.
0: Brain rot.
1: And this is the equivalent of that. Every generation's got something new. I don't know what's going to be my grandkids' generation, but there might be something, there might be more AI-based or whatever. Maybe. In the future. And it was just, life evolves, everything evolves. And, you know, even going back even further, all those kids do is they never read anymore. They just sit around that idiot box radio. Let's ban it. You know, like... You know what I mean? Every generation has something like this.
0: Yeah.
1: For me, it might have been pay TV or Foxtel or the extra TV channels we got. It's just every generation has something like this, a bit of brain rot. And, you know, it's not the same as it was when we were growing up, but it never is.
0: I think some of your son's friends watch you on social media.
1: They do.
0: And they tease you, don't they?
1: I got a lot of kids who follow me on social media and they all want me to follow them back. And I've said no to all of them.
0: Oh, it's a firm no.
1: I've said no. And they're all lovely young men, all of them. But
0: oblivious.
1: Yeah, I can't be seen following you, mate.
0: I can't be seen to be following young boys
1: kid,
0: on social media.
1: A kid who sends me reels.
0: And wants you to reply
1: and
0: back.
1: And wants me to watch them and reply back. I said to him, I said, Sam, I said, I can't do this, mate.
0: Does he understand?
1: No.
0: No.
1: No, because he keeps sending me them.
0: Innocent.
1: They just fall into my requests folder because I don't follow him back.
0: Yeah.
1: And I'm not going to follow him back because he's a 14-year-old boy.
0: But he's like, Dan, please follow me.
1: Yeah, but I'm the team manager of his football team. You know what I mean? Like, it's like, Sam, I'm not going to do it, mate. But, I mean, the other week I was at a local rep interleague game and the netball was going on and I was there on the mic to present the awards. And one of the girls who was playing netball goes to school with my son and she said to my son very innocently, did your dad get any photos of me playing by any chance?
0: Oh, my God.
1: And Ollie's like, double check. Hey, Dad, did you get any pics of Pippa playing? And I was like, no, I'm not watching an under-14s netball game and
0: taking
1: pictures,
0: photos,
1: mate.
0: And my daughter's not part of the team
1: either.
0: What
1: are you talking about? But it never dawned on them.
0: How inappropriate that
1: exactly.
0: would be.
1: Exactly. So, anyway.
0: Hey, did your dad, who's a fully-fledged man, take photos of me, an underage girl, while I was playing in a short skirt?
1: Yeah.
0: And you went, yeah.
1: Ollie's like, I don't know, I'll double-check with him. Like,
0: of course
1: no, don't double-check with me. I did not.
0: Yes.
1: No way.
0: Oh, my God.
1: Yeah, but
0: they're still so innocent because they're 14.
1: They're still learning.
0: Yeah.
1: And, you know, then that's probably a good argument as to why they shouldn't be on social media because
0: it's a fantastic argument.
1: They don't quite understand
0: why they should be banned, and they don't understand the seriousness of what's going on.
1: Exactly, but they're not.
0: No.
1: And it's unfortunate. Mm. The unfortunate reality is social media is here and it's here to stay.
0: It is surprising that the e-safety commissioner only surveyed 800 kids.
1: 803.
0: 803. Mm. I went to a school with quadruple the amount.
1: Yeah, you went to a big school.
0: I went to a big school. But
1: even my daughter son and daughter go to a school with 450 kids. That's the primary school in the country.
0: Yeah.
1: You know, it's getting, not many.
0: Not many.
1: Anyway. But I'm not surprised.
0: I'm not surprised.
1: No.
0: I purely told you that story so you could say, I was right.
1: No, it's...
0: I told you so.
1: I don't want to say it, but I think I think a lot of people our age might have been able to pick that that was going to happen, yeah. Whereas the people who might have been north of 50 making these decisions, who might not have teenage kids anymore, might not have

0: 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But anyway, we'll see how it goes and look forward to those big hefty fines. 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More to agree with Gabby and Dan.
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0: And baby steps at 6:31. This is the Morning Crew with Gabby and Dan, back for a fresh week, which means Music Monday back soon. I can't believe we've got to this late in the show and haven't wished all the horses a very happy birthday for Saturday.
1: Yeah, extra pats, extra snacks, I hope. We are horse-inspired this week. However, we banned each other from picking Darryl Braithwaite the horses.
0: Yeah, so it's...
1: It felt like it was a slam dunk.
0: It was obvious. If one of us picked horses, it was gonna win. So we had to go a bit more obscure to celebrate the horse's birthday. Why do all horses in Australia anyway have their birthday on August 1st?
1: I'm not sure, but the Koreans do something similar too.
0: In Europe, I believe it's January 1st.
1: The horse's birthday?
0: I believe so.
1: Well, that's weird if you're, like, in Ascot or something.
0: I don't know why they do it and why we do it, but we do.
1: We're not talking about Koreans. I was talking about humans.
0: Oh, humans?
1: Yeah, the Koreans do something different with their birthday. I'll have to look it up and get back to you.
0: Okay, I look forward to finding out.
1: But I think they're a year older than us. But they're not, but they are.
0: Ah, so they start at one, whereas we start at zero.
1: Yeah, I think it's something like that. Okay. Anyway, hang tight. I'll do some Googling. I'll get back to you. In the meantime, I chose the song that has the longest reign at number one. Oh, it's Old Town Road.
0: What a song. Yeah, I'm gonna take my horse to the Old Town Road. I'm gonna ride till I can't no more. I've gone with a song that I don't really love that much. In fact, I'd actually prefer Gabby's song to win.
1: My bad.
0: It's Genuine and Boney. A song which I'm assured is definitely about riding a horse.
1: Of course. 100%.
0: Absolutely. That is Genuine
1: and Boney. I think there's lyrics about juices down the thigh, but yeah.
0: Because the horse is running... in spring, and it's just starting to get warm again. Nothing worse than juicy thighs on a hot summer's day. What? Anyway, it's Pony by Genuine versus Old Town Road as your Music Monday selection. The winning song coming up in about half an hour here on The Morning Crew with Gabby and Dan. Next, local news headlines. Oh, sorry, I should say have your say at The Morning Crew on Facebook. Next, local news, and then we'll talk all things sport and locker room. Hey, the Tigers won.
1: Oh, did you?
0: Yeah, we did. And we'll recap the Commonwealth Games and just how far on top we finished. We'll get to it in just a moment.
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7: 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With more, here's Luke Francis.
8: The funding includes $45,000 through the Development Support Grant, which will assist 13 local organisations with improvements such as new equipment, facility upgrades and safety initiatives. Another $30,000 has been allocated through the Event Support Grant to help deliver community events that provide social and economic benefits. The funded projects are expected to deliver benefits across communities including Swan Hill, Robinvale, Lake Boga and surrounding areas. Luke Francis, Ace Radio.
7: And with more than 3.6 million Victorians already benefiting from the 20% rego rebate, on Friday the state's new Premier, Ben Carroll, announced they'll be extending the program until the end of August to aid with cost of living pressures. To be eligible, Mallee locals need to have paid their registration for a light vehicle for personal use between the 1st of July 2025 and the 30th of June 2026 and can claim up to two vehicles in your name. The rebates see vehicle owners able to receive up to $186 back for one car or up to $372 back for two cars. Mallee residents will now have until the 31st of August to apply to lodge their rebate applications.
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7: Round 13 of North Central Football saw Sonana keep their slim finals chance alive for another week with a 30-point win over Borts. Birchall Watcham's 187-point win over Charlton boosted the Bulls' percentage. Cordia Knight's 20-point win over Donald has effectively ended the Royal Blues season, and Wedderburn's unbeaten run has come to an end with a 62-point loss to Sealake Nandaily. And in other sporting news, in a milestone moment, former Kahuna Kanga footballer Josh Tracy has reached 100 games in the AFL on the weekend, bringing up the achievement with Fremantle. Drafted by the Dockers with pick number 7 in the 2020 AFL Rookie Draft, Tracy made his league debut against Hawthorn in round 4 of the 2021 season. That's your local news and sport.
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0: Your four-day forecast for the Mallee, becoming cloudy today. Slight chance of a shower this evening and winds westerly up to 25 k's an hour, becoming light in the late afternoon. Dropping down to 3 tonight. Tomorrow, cloudy, slight chance of a shower, 13. Wednesday, morning fog, then cloudy, 13. Thursday, cloudy and 14. Today, across the Mallee, we're expecting a top of 15.
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0: And right now, 1 degree.
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0: with Sunny Federa at 6:43. This is the Morning Crew with Gabby and Dan. Gabby's got a Korean update for us.
1: I do, so I was right.
0: Okay.
1: So in South Korea, you're 1 year old when you're born.
0: Right.
1: And then everybody changed birthdays on the 1st of January. It's like the horse's birthday in August.
0: Yeah, right.
1: However, this has now changed as of 2023, and they've now gone onto the international age system, which makes sense. But yeah, regardless, you could have been born on like December 25, but come January 1st, it's your birthday.
0: Yeah, wow.
1: That's wild.
0: You could be born on New Year's Eve, then New Year's Day, you're one. That's bizarre.
1: Well, you'd be two.
0: You'd be two.
1: Yeah.
0: You're born at one.
1: Yeah, you're born at one.
0: Oh, that's silly. You're literally a day old and you're already two.
1: Why
0: do they change the system? Anyway, let's talk sport.
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0: Well, Gabby, the Commonwealth Games is in the book at the moment. The closing ceremony is going on over there in Glasgow. So it was, 10 days of athletic competition. The Aussies absolutely dominated. So I thought I'd just give you the final stats of how it all ended up for Australia. We finished the Commonwealth Games with 70 gold medals, 45 silver, 56 bronze, for a total of 171 medals. England, 29 gold. They were in second. So a fair way behind, over 40 medals behind us in terms of gold. So well done to Australia for absolutely dominating. My understanding is England didn't necessarily send a full-strength athletic squad to the Commonwealth Games. Some European championships coming up, which some athletes and sprinters prioritised over the Commonwealth Games. But still, I mean, well done to all the Australians. You only beat who you're up against, and they beat them, most of them. Disappointing for our netballers, who I think are probably the best in the world, but stumbled in the semi-final there against England. But besides that, overall, a fantastic performance by the Aussies, who represented us very well on the Commonwealth stage.
1: Say what you will about Gina Rinehart, but the fact that she was giving stumping up money for, you know, different medals and all that, it can be really hard in sport to financially afford it.
0: Of course.
1: Yeah, so I think that's a nice pat on the back for them.
0: Round 21 is in the books of the AFL. Gabby, some results yesterday. The Tigers had a win. We beat West Coast by 11 points. That was fun. Glad I was there for that. A lot of people are like, oh, we better lose and get number one draft pick. No, that's a loser mentality. Melbourne beat the Suns by 9. Gold Coast have lost 10 in a row.
1: Oh, wow.
0: One of the early premiership fancies. They were 7 wins and 3 losses. They're now 7 wins and 13 losses.
1: Ooh,
0: that's bad. And a big win for the Crows there. Resigned the Bombers to the bottom of the ladder. Essendon are on the cusp of their worst season in history. They've been in the AFL since it started, 1897. And they're on the cusp of their worst season ever.
1: It's been a rough trot to be a Bombers fan for a while.
0: God has, Got stuck in the middle for a bit. And sometimes being stuck in the middle is the worst you can be. They're in the middle for a long time, not making finals, but also not getting the draft picks. But maybe finishing down the bottom, getting a couple of draft picks. I mean,
1: that's a loser mentality, Dan.
0: I'm trying to be glass half full. It is. People who love rebuilds. Anyway. The AFL ladder as it stands right now. So the top four is Freo, Sydney, Hawthorne, Adelaide, the Lions just outside the D's. In the wild card spots, we have the Cats, Bulldogs, Pies and Blues with four games to play. Carlton, what about those Blue Baggers? On Saturday night, they pumped, absolutely pumped, the Brisbane Lions, reigning premiers by 76 points. Josh Fraser, who is the interim coach, has said things like, I'm not sure I'm going to apply for this job. It's yours, mate. And one thing that wasn't really spoken about is poor old Josh Fraser lost his dad on Thursday, then coached the Blues on Saturday to a huge victory. So, yeah, tough week for him, and I'm sure the Blues have to be considering for the full-time gig because they have been fantastic and look set to take part in some sort of finals action, whether it be wild card, I don't know, but, I mean, from where they were after round 9, it's an amazing turnaround. And well done to Matt Payne. He won the Perth 440 or the Perth Super 440 over there in WA over the weekend in Supercars. He increases his lead on top of the series standings there. All righty, there you go. Commonwealth Games done. Round 21 done. Weekend of sport done. 6:47. Morning Crew, Gabby and Dan.
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0: with Gabby and Dan. Saturday, we've talked about it a lot, actually. It was the horse's birthday. So every horse you know celebrated their birthday on Saturday. Hopefully they were a good boy or a good girl for you. Anyway, happy birthday to the horses. We're doing horse-related songs this morning with the proviso that neither of us could pick Darryl Braithwaite. So I've gone with Ginuwine and Pony. If we'd have picked Darryl, he would have won. So he went
1: landslide.
0: Yes.
1: I picked the song that had the longest stint at number one. It is Old Town Road.
0: One of these songs will be played in full next, and it's up to you which one. Have your say. Music Mondays up and live at the Morning Crew on Facebook.
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14: 9 degrees in Melbourne, a shower or two at top today, 15, 7 o'clock. Good morning. I'm David Armstrong. Police hunting for the person responsible for bashing a visually impaired man at Armidale. Alex Riddell reports.
15: The 64-year-old victim who uses a cocaine while sitting inside the premises on High Street around 7pm on Saturday, July 25th, when he was approached by an unknown male. The victim asked the offender to leave multiple times before he was struck to the face a dozen times. He was taken to hospital after suffering multiple facial injuries, and his prosthetic eye, valued at $5,000, has to be replaced. The offender is described to be in his late 30s with a medium build, bald and a short black beard. He was wearing a navy blue collared shirt, light blue jumper, dark grey pants, brown loafers and carrying a black coat. Alex Riddell, Melbourne.
14: Drivers being warned the price of petrol has already jumped at some service stations after the end of the fuel excise discount. Treasurer has asked the ACCC to increase monitoring to catch any business that's price gouging now that discounts expired. Supply chain expert David Leaney says any increases won't be as severe as they were when the Iran war began.
16: So you've got all the volatility happening in the Persian Gulf, what's happening with Iran and the US, but there's also some pretty good news that we won't be seeing the peaks that we saw in April and May.
14: Melbourne's average house value dropped by more than $160 a day in July. Latest data reveals the median house price is now $971,000. In April, it was more than $1 million. Australia's recorded its biggest ever quarterly rise in electric vehicle sales. Automobile Association data shows EV sales doubled in the 3 months to the 30th of June. Almost half of new car sales in the June quarter were electric or hybrid. Collins Street's getting valet parking. Council's partnering with the Novotel to provide the service at a flat rate of $80 for the day. Well, the Commonwealth Games closing ceremony is underway. Delta Goodrum performing the backing track as athletes head to the stadium, opening with a classic, Born to Try. Australian flag bearer Georgie Baker leading the way into the stadium for Australia. The duet with Scotland's Cammie Barnes bringing fans in the stands to their feet.

0: Inside Audio, thanks to Seven. 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
0: Well, Richmond's first win since May, beating West Coast at the MCG. It's seen Essendon relegated to the bottom of the ladder. The Bombers thumped by Adelaide by 72 points. Damien Hardwick is blaming inexperience on the Gold Coast 10-game losing streak. Melbourne keeping its top four hopes alive after a 9-point win over the Suns. Hardwick maintains he believes he has the bones of a good side.
2: It's just experience. Like, I think at the end of the day, our side is out there for everyone to see. There's not a lot of older players out there. There's some really good established players, and then there's some young emerging talent that's coming through that we're really, really excited by.
0: In soccer, Hull City has signed Socceroos defender Lucas Herrington from US club Colorado on a deal worth up to $23 million US dollars. And the pressure's ramping up on FIFA president Gianni Infantino after his failed attempt to privatise the World Cup. That's the latest news and sports.
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4: Good morning, Sam College with your local news updates. Mallee drivers are being urged to take greater care on country roads after new figures revealed 906 rural road deaths nationally last year, a rise of more than 10%. Research shows some motorists believe regional roads are safer than city streets, despite more road fatalities occurring outside metropolitan areas. Chair of the Australian Road Safety Foundation, Russell White, says some of the findings are particularly alarming.
5: Every choice that you make behind the wheel matters. So slow down, plan ahead, and remember that every person that's on the road with you has someone waiting for them to come home. So this Rural Road Safety Month, we really want people to join the journey and make the choice to arrive safely.
4: Also, authorities are investigating additional suspected cases of H5N1 bird flu in Victoria's southwest. Preliminary testing by the Department of Energy, Environment and Climate Action identified 5 crested terns believed to be carrying the virus after birds were discovered in Portland and nearby Nelson Bay. Further testing will be carried out by the CSIRO's Australian Centre for Disease Preparedness. Jack Goff from the Invasive Species Council is urging pet owners to keep them contained.
6: We need people to make sure that they keep their cats and their dogs contained. We don't want people having cats and dogs going and interacting with wildlife and potentially catching this disease, but also potentially causing further trauma and deaths within vulnerable wildlife communities.
1: Little Swans Early Learning Centre. Nurturing little minds, growing big hearts. Butterworth Street, Swan Hill. 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
4: In round 13 of Central Murray football, Sam Hilton Joyce kicked 9 goals in Warrenine's 81-point win over Balranald. The Mallee Eagles took home a 51-point win in their away game against Hay. Mullamine has kept their season alive with a 56-point win over Tintinder. Lake Boga had a huge percentage booster with a 155-point win over Murrabit, which included a 10-goal haul from Braden Padmore. Kerrang's 17-point win over Ultima sees the Blues move into 8th. Clayton McCartney kicked 9 goals in Kundrel Barham's 29-point win over Swan Hill. Nyonya West United remain undefeated after a 116-point win over Wandella. And the Kahuna Kangas had a 91-point win over Tully Menang. That's your local news and sport.
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7: Your 4-day forecast for the Mallee, becoming cloudy today. Slight chance of a shower this evening. And winds westerly up to 25 k's an hour, becoming light in the late afternoon. Dropping down to 3 tonight. Tomorrow, cloudy, slight chance of a shower, 13. Wednesday, morning fog, then cloudy, 13. Thursday, cloudy and 14. Today, across the Mallee, we're expecting a top of 15.
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7: And right now, 1 degree.
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7: Brand new week. Thanks for waking up with Morning Crew. That's it. Gabby and Dan, we're here 7:08. Hey, coming up in just a moment. So we discovered accidentally last week off air that Gabby isn't very good at understanding rhyming slang.
10: Oh, so bad.
7: You were really bad at this.
10: There's something about a rag and a bone and it's telephone or something.
7: Okay, well...
10: That's about the only one I remember. I got
7: that
10: wrong.
7: And that's not 100% right either. Anyway, we'll get to some rhyming slang. If you use some rhyming slang, let's test Gabby's knowledge because...
10: I'm bad.
7: It was pretty ordinary last week. She's had the whole weekend to improve. We'll see how we go.
10: I didn't know I had to study. Right, so...

0: The exact was the horse's birthday.
1: It was. Yes. We've chosen songs that are horse-inspired, but of course could not choose Daryl Braithwaite, The Horses, because that would be a landslide victory.
0: Somebody did comment, why didn't you pick Daryl Braithwaite? It was literally written
1: was
0: at the
1: in
0: top.
1: The comment.
0: We said we're not picking Daryl Braithwaite because that would obviously win. Anyway, so we've gone with a couple of kind of horse-related songs. I went with Pony and Genuine. Other way around. Pony by Genuine. Why can't I say it? Anyway, unfortunately, I don't have to say it anymore because it did not win for me. Your tune got across the line today, Gabby.
1: It did. It spent 19 weeks number one.
0: This is
1: huge. It is a huge record. Its dance took everyone over by storm. Yep. It is Old Town Road.
0: There you go.
1: What a Billy Ray Cyrus, of course.
0: Yeah, Little Nas X. 2019. We were all loving this song. So let's love it one more time right now here on The Morning Crew with Gabby and Dan, and we wish your horse a very happy birthday.

0: Warren's Fever Dream at 14 past 7. This is the morning crew with Gabby and Dan. Now, we're going to be totally honest here. We're not stealing this from another radio show, but we heard a discussion on another radio show about this. It was Tom Elliott on our sister station last week, and he was talking about rhyming slang, Australian rhyming slang. And unfortunately for our friend over here, Gab, she could not understand what was going on at all.
1: I kept saying, what? What does that mean?
0: You didn't quite. Somebody said, oh, yeah, I've got a soap and water. And you went, what? And I said, I'm your daughter, Gab.
1: That's not obvious.
0: But I haven't heard that before, but I just picked it up from what he was saying. Like, soap and water, what else could it mean? Use a little bit of just common sense, but a bit of guesswork, you can work it out. So I thought I would now give you a few, I've got heaps here actually, a few Australian rhyming slangs. And if you want to quiz Gabby on one of your own, 1300 799 931, because she wasn't good at this last week.
1: So bad.
0: Now that she's had a week to prepare.
1: As
0: maybe.
1: If I did. Well, I didn't know this was going to happen.
0: Okay. Well, Gabby, if I'm having issues with the trouble and strife, who am I having issues with?
1: Oh, no, that.
0: Yeah.
1: Well, it's your wife.
0: There you go.
1: Yeah.
0: Good start.
1: Because you put it in context.
0: Yeah, okay.
1: And you're always in trouble with your wife.
0: With my trouble and strife. Very good. Frog and toad?
1: Hit the road. I know that.
0: Look
1: That's
0: at
1: my
0: you.
1: Brother.
0: Going
1: That's
0: well.
1: My, no,
0: going well.
1: That was deep-seated in my memory.
0: Okay. What about a Captain Cook?
1: Ooh. Captain Cook. Cook. Hook. Shook. Rook. Book. Nah. I'm going to read a book.
0: If you're going to go have a Captain Look. Oh, I was going to have a quick
1: look. Oh, you're going to have a look.
0: Quick Captain Cook.
1: Oh, I said you're going to read a book.
0: That's all right. That's all right. I've got so many. I don't know which to pick for. What about this? Going to whack it in the old sky rocket.
1: Rocket. Socket.
0: Maybe I've gone to the tap, had a bit of a win, and I'm going to stick my winnings in my sky rocket.
1: Pocket.
0: There you go.
1: Pokies here, right?
0: This is a hard one.
1: That was hard.
0: Oh, this one's a real hard one.
1: I can only get it because you keep giving me examples.
0: Like giving context. Well, most times, I suppose, rhyming slang is using context.
1: Right. Okay.
0: You know what I mean? Like, it's not totally out there. This one's a hard one, and this is something that I feel like has gone out of the Australian vernacular. We used to call a certain group of people seppos. Seppos. And even that is short for a septic tank. So if you're a septic tank or a seppo for short, what kind of person are you? Actually, it's probably better you don't answer. I'll just tell you, because this one's hard. I don't want you to get in trouble. That was rhyming slang back in the day for an American, because they're a yank, a septic,
1: septic tank, a seppo.
0: A seppo. Yeah.
1: I never would have got that.
0: No. As I was saying, I was like, you're not going to get this.
1: You were setting me up
0: to be
1: fired.
0: I helped you.
1: Right,
0: okay.
1: A yank.
0: If I'm telling a porcupine, what's that?
1: Oh, I know what that is.
0: Okay, well, they're a rhyming slang.
1: Yeah, that's a lie. Okay. Those are easy.
0: Okay, all right. Okay, well done, Gabby. That's pretty well. You didn't get seppo, though. 1300 799 931. Do you have a rhyming slang term that maybe you use every day that Gabby might struggle with? What about your loaf?
1: My loaf.
0: Yeah.
1: My loaf.
0: Oh, no, you fell over and hit your loaf.
1: I hit my loaf.
0: Hit your loaf.
1: My loaf, my goaf, my hoof, my head, I don't know.
0: Yes, your head.
1: But it doesn't rhyme.
0: Yeah, it does.
1: Loaf
0: of bread.
1: Head.
0: I fall over and hit me loaf of bread. Yeah. 1300 799 931. Do you have a rhyming slang term that you use a lot of that we can quiz Gabby on, because it wasn't great last week? She's done all right there, though.
1: My loaf, though, yeah, I would have never got that.
0: That's all right. 18 past 7, morning crew with Gabby and Dan. Let's quiz her here.
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3: 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And he goes, I'm 24. I'd have you pegged at about 27, 28. And my...
0: No.
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0: Gabby and Dan, we learnt last week off air that Gabby's not great with rhyming slang, although she's done okay this morning. I've gone and looked up some traditional Australian rhyming slang terms, not necessarily Cockney, but Aussie, and there's quite a few on here that I feel are dying, I guess. I reckon it was a real sort of 70s and 80s thing. It's what it feels like to use these terms. And I feel like as time's gone by, they're slipping out of the Australian vocabulary. So to go up the apples and pears.
1: Stairs.
0: Well done. Thank you very much.
1: There's a delay. There's a radio delay here.
0: No, it's okay. Yeah. What's another one? This one comes from Mitch, which I have seen before. So thank you, Mitch. Dead horse. Maybe you've got a meal, you need to put some dead horse on it.
1: Oh, no, that sounds disgusting.
0: Dead horse. Dead horse. Having some chippies. Might need some dead horse on those.
1: Barbecue sauce.
0: Close.
1: Tomato sauce.
0: This one's... Oh, I don't think so, this one. This one was good. I've heard older people say this. She's got nice Bristols. Yeah, you're right. But yeah. Can you possibly get where you... I'm figuring out where you get Bristols from?
1: Bristols.
0: Soccer team, Bristol City. So she's got good Bristol Cities.
1: Oh,
0: yeah.
1: That's a good one.
0: Work it back and you get to Bristol's.
1: I reckon I heard someone say that around me, I wouldn't have picked up on what they meant. Yeah. Not saying they're saying it to me, but if I heard a bunch of guys say, oh, she's got nice Bristol's.
0: I don't think modern day men do.
1: Yeah.
0: But maybe in the 70s and 80s they may have done.
1: Yeah.
0: Kerry's had
1: that's
0: a go
1: very
0: at me.
1: Clever.
0: Kerry's had a go at me online because she doesn't think I've, she thinks I've made up Seppo. She hasn't heard Seppo before, the
1: right.
0: Septic Tang Yang. I assure you I haven't. I have proof that I could show you that it was definitely a thing before I was born, calling an American a septic tank, short for yank.
1: Oh.
0: Yes. Richard's there, 1-300-799-31. Rich, you got some rhyming slang for us, mate?
2: Yes, my father used to say, he used to call me his China plate.
1: Plate?
0: China plate.
1: China plate. Mate?
2: Yes.
0: Oh, hey! Well, there we go.
2: Or his other one was,
0: he's
2: number one.
0: Your son?
2: Yes.
0: There we go. Double ding for us. There we go. No, thank you, Richard. Appreciate that, mate.
1: They're good.
0: They are good. We're going okay. I'm going to try and get somebody else online who was calling before, but they've dropped out. So if we try and get them back on.
1: Are you going to call them?
0: I'll call them.
1: Private number?
0: Yeah. Not at the service.
3: Tracy speaking.
0: G'day, Tracy. It's Gabby and Dan from the Morning Crew. Are you calling us?
3: Truck hire place?
1: Oh, pardon what, sorry?
3: Are you a truck hire place?
1: No. We're a radio station.
0: No.
3: Oh, well, no, I wasn't ringing you.
0: Well, you did, but you did ring us.
1: we're not truck hire, we're a radio station.
0: All right, thanks, Tracy.
3: I am so sorry.
0: That's okay.
3: I was calling the wrong phone number.
0: Well, if you have trouble getting one, give us a call back. We'll see if we can organise something for you.
1: Yeah, we'll put it out on air for you.
0: I thought that was rhyming slang.
1: Yeah,
0: what? Are you the truck hire place? She means space. Gee, that girl over there's got a really pretty truck hire place.
1: A truck hire place.
0: No, I like it.
1: Check out her Bristol's in a truck hire place. I'm thoroughly confused.
0: There we go. Good stuff. This is Harry Styles, American Girls at 728 Morning Crew.

0: Girls. At 7:31, this is the Morning Crew with Gabby Tan. Local news coming up in a moment. On the other side, Gabby's got all the trending news we need to know this morning. Big weekend of trending. Gab, what's going on?
1: A little bit. A name that I haven't thought of for a while, being Timberland, has just gone viral.
0: Timberland?
1: Yes, Timberland.
0: Is it 2009? We'll get the latest in trending next here on the Morning Crew with Gabby and Dan.
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12: Good morning, Sam College with your local news updates. The Victorian Farmers Federation has vowed to oppose any plan to abolish the Fair Go rates cap. VFF President and Wimmera Mallee farmer Ryan Milgate says farmers cannot continue to shoulder rising costs and believes the state government is once again looking to the agriculture sector to help fill the budget gaps.
13: We're certainly not keen, particularly farm businesses. Essentially all we see out of council is maybe a grade on a road and most people, including ourselves, don't even get rubbish removal and things like that. So we're actually putting a lot of the bill, but we're not actually getting a lot of benefit from what we pay in rates a lot of the time.
12: And opening today, the Swan Hill Regional Library will host a special photographic exhibition for Homelessness Week 2026, highlighting the work being done across the community to support people facing homelessness. Luke Francis has more.
14: The exhibition features images that highlight outreach, advocacy, donation, support services and community connections. Homelessness is influenced by a range of factors, with local organisations playing an important role in supporting vulnerable residents. Acting Libraries Manager Tracy Free says the exhibition demonstrates how community action can help people feel supported and included. The exhibition's opening night will be held on Wednesday, August 5, with the public encouraged to attend. Luke Francis, Ace Radio.
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12: St Arnett have kept their Slim Finals chances alive for another week with a 30-point win over Bort in round 13 of North Central Football. Also, Birchall Bochum's 187-point win over Charlton has boosted the Bulls' percentage. Calder United's 20-point win over Donald has effectively ended the Royal Blues' season. And Sealeg Nandaily gave Wedderburn their first loss of the season, with the Tigers taking a 62-point win. On the soccer field, the Swan Swan Hill Soccer League's women's side have stretched their lead on top of the table following a 5-goal win over La Trobe University, while the under-16s had a 4-1 loss to Spring Gully. In other sporting news, former Kahuna Kanga Josh Tracy has played his 100th AFL game on the weekend, leading his Fremantle Dockers to another 2026 win. That's your local news and sports.
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0: Your 4-day forecast for the Mallee, becoming cloudy today. Slight chance of a shower this evening and winds westerly up to 25 k's an hour, becoming light in the late afternoon. Dropping down to 3 tonight. Tomorrow, cloudy, slight chance of a shower, 13. Wednesday, morning fog, then cloudy, 13. Thursday, cloudy and 14. Today, across the Mallee, we're expecting a top of 15.
11: 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See them today, LMCT 235.
0: And right now, 1 degree.
11: Taste the 100% Aussie beef of Macca's new quarter pounder barbecue bacon and double quarter pounder barbecue bacon. 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
0: Fresh week of Bad Minute coming up very soon. Your chance to pick up $1,000. We'll ask for your calls in just over 10 minutes. Right now, though, Gabby's got the trending news we need to know today.
3: Well, if you went and saw Spider-Man Brand New Day over the weekend at the cinemas, you were far from alone. Oh, yeah. So it stars real-life married couple Tom Holland, Zendaya as Spider-Man and MJ, and it's made a staggering start at the box office. So we don't have the Australian figures yet.
0: Right.
3: But we do have the American ones, and so far it's broken the record for the biggest opening day of all time.
0: Incredible.
3: So, therefore, you'd assume it's likely on track to become the highest grossing movie ever by the time it is done. 2026 is a huge year for cinemas, so it took a big hit after the pandemic. It's taken a long time for it to really peak again, but the Gen Z is actually really paving the way. Like, they're loving going to the cinemas and watching something on the big screen and having a shared experience with other people.
0: Well, I guess having shared experience is something we don't necessarily have much of anymore, but what I do love about this is superhero movies. Just people get right into them. Now, I've never been a superhero movie kind of guy, but my 10-year-old loves them, and I dare say I will see Spider-Man at the cinema some point in the next couple of weeks. And, yeah, it's just that escapism. It's unreal. And those are huge numbers you're putting out there.
3: So. And they're not having to fake their romance.
0: No.
3: They're lovers in real life.
0: Chemistry's working well.
3: Well, imagine if they say, guys, not feeling the chemistry.
0: No. They need an intimacy coach? I don't know.
3: This one is a very heavy story, and I will preface this by saying it will be triggering potentially for people who are going through an eating disorder or have had one in the past. But Ariana Grande's new music video has sparked a big wave of concern online about her appearance. So she released Petal, the music video, on Friday, and a lot of people were saying she's incredibly gaunt, it's shocking, it's heartbreaking, the elephant in the room is impossible to ignore, and others saying, I'm sick of us normalising this and not discussing it. Other people reluctant to discuss what they've seen, or that it's inappropriate to talk about somebody's health based on their appearance.
0: Well, that's right, and I find it difficult to comment on other people's appearance because, you know, it's just, I don't think it's the appropriate thing to do. However, with that in mind,
3: there's a lot going on.
0: There's something happening there, isn't there? There's something. It's getting to a point where it's irresponsible of everyone around her to ignore it.
3: Or at least her close friends and family.
0: A close circle to say something. Yep. Because you're right, she looks really, and she's changed drastically in appearance over the course of maybe the last 4 or 5 years?
3: Yeah.
0: From where she was to where she's now?
3: Well, adding another layer to this discussion as well is now Ariana Grande's team has confirmed she's going to be taking a break and stepping away from public appearances after her tour wraps up in September. And they said she looks forward to finishing the tour and ending it on a high note, both healthily and happily, and then taking a much-needed break from public-facing work and appearances, which has led to endless ongoing public scrutiny. It will be interesting to see what happens in September, but the Butterfly Foundation is available 24/7, 1-800-333-4673.
0: We wish her all the best.
3: We do wish her all the best. And just lastly, Timbaland. Who was big when I was in high school.
0: Yeah.
3: Has gone viral for just a silly little reason. So Timbaland and Nelly Furtado teamed up on a few different songs.
0: Yep.
3: And he was performing on stage and she wasn't. So there just wasn't much he could contribute.
0: So she's not here on stage. He's just adding his bits into her song.
3: Yes.
0: Okay, let's have a listen. Timbaland live. She's starting the A. In defense of Timbaland, that's all he ever did anyway.
3: Yeah, I know. But it was just funny.
0: So it's just him on stage on his own, just going, hey.
3: Yeah.
0: Wait for it. He nails all of
3: them. Not one grunt was missed by Timbaland. I just thought it was just silly and funny.
0: Yeah, that is good.
3: Yeah, like what else was he meant to do?
0: That's what he's got.
3: Yeah,
0: in
3: but
0: his
3: it
0: arsenal.
3: Just sounds silly.
0: Hey. I didn't realise he was on stage. I assumed she was on stage with him.
3: No, I don't
0: just
3: think
0: him.
3: So. It was
0: right.
3: Just him.
0: Very good. Hey, Timbaland, hope he's doing well. Our more trending is on themorningcrew.com today at 7:49. 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
14: 9 degrees in Melbourne. A shower or two atop today. 15. It's 8 o'clock. Good morning. I'm David Armstrong. More than 8 in 10 Australian teenagers are still using social media. More than 3 months after the government's landmark ban. The internet regulator is blaming tech firms for failing to implement effective age checks. But former Facebook Australia CEO Stephen Sheeler has told 3AW Breakfast the government got it round the wrong way.
15: Which is something that the platforms have argued, which is to have the point of checking not when you're joining the, not when you're already on the platform, but it's when you're downloading the app from an app store. So you go right to the source. So it will be government issued ID at the point of a download of an app store.
14: Three men have been arrested after a ute was stolen twice within 2 days in Melbourne South East. Alex Riddell has more.
16: The Nissan Patrol was parked within a multi-storey car park in Windsor yesterday when it was stolen and then later located in South Melbourne. The owner came to collect his ute. While he was waiting for a locksmith to let him into the vehicle, the alleged thief returned and took off with it for a second time. The car was then dumped in Malvern East. The driver was picked up by another man in a second stolen car, which police will allege was seen travelling at speeds of up to 170 kilometres per hour along the Monash Freeway. The car then came to a stop in the car park of a Narrewarren shopping centre, where the three men aged 29, 27 and 23 were arrested. Alex Riddell, Melbourne.
14: In other news, latest data reveals Melbourne's average house value dropped by more than $160 a day in July. Pauline Hanson's in Melbourne today to unveil her One Nation candidates for the November state election. And a Qantas flight from Sydney to Santiago has made an emergency diversion to Melbourne midway through its journey with a suspected mechanical issue. Well, Collins Street's getting valet parking. Council's partnering with the Novotel to provide the service at a flat rate of $80 for the day. There'll be a six-month trial starting today, and Lord Mayor Nick Rees believes it will ease congestion in the CBD.
17: Look, we do know that 95% of drivers look for an on-street park first, even when off-street parking is available. And so we have congestion in the city because people are just doing laps of the block looking for an on-street park.
14: In finance, the dollar is trading at 70.47 US.
12: 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Nia Road.
14: Richmond has moved off the bottom of the ladder after an 11-point win over West Coast. Sam Lela booting 3 goals for the Tigers. Coach Adam Uze says Lela is one of a number of young players beginning to feel like they belong in the AFL.
18: Look, Sammy's in, I think, his 18th game, and Tash Houghton and Sam Cumming, they're all similar. So we know what they're going to become, and I've been talking about this, and I'll keep reiterating the same message around feeling like they can belong on an AFL field. And Sammy's felt, he's looked like he's belonged the first minute he's walked out there.
14: Melbourne coach Stephen King says they don't fear anyone after a gritty 9-point win over Gold Coast, the Demons sitting sixth on the ladder, keeping their top four hopes alive. Socceroos defender Lucas Harrington, he's closing in on a move to the English Premier League with newly promoted club Hull City, comes after his breakout campaign at the World Cup. And UEFA is calling for the resignation of FIFA president Gianni Infantino following his failed plot to privatise the World Cup. That's the latest news and sports.
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19: Good morning, Sam College with your local news updates. The state southwest has recorded more suspected cases of H5N1 bird flu strain. The Department of Energy, Environment and Climate Action says initial testing detected the virus in 5 crested terns, with 3 found in Portland and 2 in Nelson Bay. The samples are now undergoing further analysis at the CSIRO's Australian Centre for Disease Preparedness to confirm the results. Jack Goff from the Invasive Species Council is urging pet owners to keep them contained.
20: We don't want people having cats and dogs going and interacting with wildlife and potentially catching this disease, but also potentially causing further trauma and deaths within vulnerable wildlife communities.
19: As we enter Rural Road Safety Month, new research has highlighted concerns with 906 people killed on Australian country roads last year. With more than two-thirds of road deaths occurring in regional areas, more than one-quarter of drivers believe rural roads are safer. Chair of Australian Road Safety Foundation, Russell White, says the findings are concerning.
21: Every choice that you make behind the wheel matters. So slow down, plan ahead, and remember that every person that's on the road with you has someone waiting for them to come home. So this Rural Road Safety Month, we really want people to join the journey and make the choice to arrive safely.
19: And V-Line is advising that due to maintenance works, coaches are replacing trains between Swan Hill and Bendigo from today until Wednesday.
12: Jumping, climbing, laughing, learning. Every day's an adventure at Young Adventurers, Yana and Chapman Street, Swan Hill. 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
19: Round 13 of Central Murray football saw the top five stay in place, but positions 6 to 10 have once again been shaken up. Nainai West United remained undefeated after a win over Wandella. The Mallee Eagles took a 51-point win over Hay. Warrenine had an 81-point win over Balranald with Sam Hilton-Joyce kicking 9 goals. The Kahuna Kangas win over Tullymanang sees the Saints out of the 8 and into 9th. Clayton McCartney kicked 9 goals in Kunjuk Barham's win over Swan Hill. The River Raiders have moved into 6th while the Swans leave the 8 for 11th. Kerrang is now 7th after beating 12th placed Ultima. Mullamine rounds out the 8 after a win over Tintinda, and 10 goals from Braden Padmore keeps Lake Boga in the running for finals, now in 10th following a win over Murrabit. That's your local news and sports.
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0: Your 4-day forecast for the Mallee, becoming cloudy today. Slight chance of a shower this evening, and winds westerly up to 25 k's an hour, becoming light in the late afternoon. Dropping down to 3 tonight. Tomorrow, cloudy, slight chance of a shower, 13. Wednesday, morning fog, then cloudy, 13. Thursday, cloudy, and 14. Today, across the Mallee, we're expecting a top of 15.
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0: And right now, it's 2 degrees.
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2: Coming up soon on the Morning Crew with Gabby and Dan, the radio show that brought you What's Your Favourite Colour? Well, today we're doing What Day of the Week Do You Consider the First Day of the Week?
3: I'm really annoyed this coming. Just been sent an email and I think I'm going to put in a formal complaint. She's wrong.
2: We'll get to it soon. Right now, let's do this.
4: 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Your shot at $1,000 is now with Gabby and Dan's Mad Minute. 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
2: Brand new week of Mad Minute starts right now with our player, Laura. Hello, Laura.
5: Hi.
2: Now, you join us in the midst of a mini behind-the-scenes crisis, so hopefully we haven't panicked you too much before your game. How was your weekend?
5: Hopefully you don't transfer the bad luck onto me.
2: No. We're fighting a losing battle with technology this morning, but that's okay. Did you have an enjoyable weekend?
5: I did, actually. It was really cruisy.
2: Oh, cruisy. Wonderful. Perfect. Well, The next 60 seconds ain't going to be cruisy. What we're going to do is hopefully get you 10 correct answers to get you $1,000. Are you ready to give this a go?
5: Yep, I think so.
2: It's going to be a little bit different today. Gabby has bailed on Mad Minute, so it's over to me.
3: Okay, so nothing would print and my computer's frozen, so I have no ability to ask you the questions. So
2: it's me reading off my computer screen. Between the three of us, we'll do what we can. All right, Laura, bonus. Oh, golly, I haven't even practiced reading these. Let's see how we go. Bonus question. We gave this answer away just before Carrie and Tommy back on Friday. Here we go. What do sumo wrestlers throw into the ring to purify it before each bout?
5: Oh.
2: A skivvy is often referred to as a what neck?
5: Turtleneck.
2: Stinking bishop is a variety of what food?
5: A bishop.
2: Stinking bishop, pass. Which male artist released the hit song Smooth back in 1999 featuring Rob Thomas?
5: Santana.
2: The only two cast members who appear on screen in the 2013 film Gravity are Sandra Bullock and who?
5: The old guy, George Clooney.
2: What month comes before October?
5: September.
2: What nationality is golfer Vijay Singh?
5: Indian, Sri Lankan.
2: Earlier this year, who represented Australia at Eurovision? According to the common phrase, how many birds can you kill with one stone?
5: Two birds.
2: True or false? One of John Howard's ministers was a former first-class cricketer.
5: True.
2: Oh, we'll give you there.
3: That makes it worse.
2: Well, it makes it eight. It makes it eight from ten. Okay, the two you didn't get. So, a stinking bishop is a variety of what, Gabby?
5: Cheese. Of course.
2: And what nationality is golfer Vijay Singh? You threw a couple at me, Indian or Sri Lankan, but neither of them are correct. He's actually Fijian. So Fiji does have a big sort of Indian population.
3: Yes.
2: Vijay Singh is Fijian. 8 from 10. Laura, that's a great effort. I apologise, we can't give you $1,000, but thank you so much for giving it a go. Try again in another month.
5: Okay, will do. Thank you.
2: On you, Laura. There's Laura having a crack but not getting the chockies today.
3: You did well.
2: Yeah. Not bad.
3: Mr. Speaker, Mr. Button Pusher.
2: Just everything froze on us just before the news.
3: Yes, I'm rebooting my laptop, so, confirmed.
2: We had to make do with what we had and we got through it together. Unfortunately, Laura, 8 from 10, good effort. Not enough to get $1,000, but maybe you can go a couple better tomorrow. Catch that bonus question answer just before 3 this afternoon for a one-step head start here for the Mad Minute on the Morning Crew with Gabby and Dan. We'll

0: Circles at 18 past 8. This is the Morning Crew with Gabby and Dan. I love it when things that I guess are quite small in the scheme of things, but get you a bit riled up. And that's what's happened to our friend Gabby this morning. So the lovely office manager here, promotions manager, has sent us a calendar for what's to come through the month of August. But it's got Gabby a bit fired up. Your knickers are in such a knot, Gabby, this morning. What's going on?
1: So for the month of August, it's got different things on there. People's annual leave and maybe different outside broadcasts that are happening. And with this calendar for August, she's made a choice. She has made this calendar herself.
0: Okay.
1: And she went, you know what day of the week starts? Sunday. So her calendar goes Sunday, Monday, Tuesday, blah, blah, blah. Whereas I don't like that.
0: Yeah.
1: Calendars must begin on a Monday.
0: I tend to agree with you. I feel like Monday is the official first day of the week. 1-300-799-931. What do you consider to be the first day of the week, Sunday or Monday? I'm of the belief that I reckon officially it's Sunday. But Monday, you work all through Monday, you get 2 days off at the end of it, then the new week starts the next Monday. Surely that's how most people would view it.
1: No, it's not exactly how I think about how a week is.
0: Okay.
1: It's just about the visualization.
0: Okay.
1: So when you're trying to write, for example, that you're away for the weekend, the two little boxes should be next to each other. But instead...
0: Oh, yeah, they're on different rows.
1: It's on different rows.
0: Yeah, okay.
1: And don't get me started when they put the 31st at the top. No, just configure the calendar
0: to fit all the days in linear.
1: Oh, whoops, we forgot about that. We'll just bang it up the top.
0: We've got a spare one to whip it back up
1: again. Oh, God, what are you doing to my brain?
0: Yeah, that's tough. And what's annoying, if you go to Google AI and just type in, what day is the first day of the week? Even it's not true. It says the first day of the week is either Sunday or Monday. It's like, no, we want a definitive answer here. It depends on culture, religion, or international standards. Apparently, 55% of the world treats Sunday as the start of the week. 44% of the world treats

0: logical. I understand there's biblical reasons or like the Sabbath or all that type of stuff. I understand why people would choose it that way, but it's called weekend.
1: Yeah, yeah. Listen, and we all
0: Which means Monday, and everyone starts a diet on a Monday.
1: We all, exactly. True. We all base our weeks around working Monday to Friday. Now, I know not everyone works Monday to Friday. No. My wife worked yesterday. She's got today off. So maybe she would consider Sunday to be the first day of the week. But majority of people and school children go to school and work Monday to Friday. They don't worry about, I'm with you.
0: It's annoying because I know when I tell Lauren that she's wrong.
1: Oh, no, I'm going to go down well.
0: We're going to have a massive argument.
1: What day is the first day of the week? 1-300-7999-31.
0: My calendar at home, I didn't buy.
1: Yeah,
0: it was given to me. And the amount of times I wanted to stick it in the bin.
1: Yeah, okay.
0: Because it starts on a Sunday and I write things in the wrong slot.
1: Yeah.
0: You know, because my brain's like, well, that's the first column. It's got to be a Monday.
1: Monday.
0: Yeah. But then suddenly I'm going out for dinner on a Monday. Like, you know what I mean? It's just not right.
1: Give us a call. If you get as fired up about random things as Gabby does, here on The Morning Crew with Gabby and Dan at 21 past 8.
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1: Well, of course, it's winter at the moment, Gabby. However, things are going to be heating up at the Swan Hill Club on Thursday. The Sydney Hotshots are in town. The ultimate girls' night out with world-class performers, plenty of surprises and not a hell of a lot of clothes going on.
0: And also, we have a few VIP passes for this Thursday's event.
1: Yeah, right.
0: So start to decide who you want to head along, who maybe will volunteer to go on the stage. Go to our Facebook page, Mix 107.7.

0: gone. 29 past 8, morning crew with Gabby and Dan for a Monday. I do like it when my little friend over here, Gabby, gets a bit riled up.
1: Hi.
0: Over really not much, but also she's right. I will admit also that she's right when it comes to calendars this morning. We got a calendar, a new work calendar. One of our bosses here said, hey, here's the month ahead.
1: Who's on annual leave? What events we have?
0: What's coming up? Weird days of the year. Birthdays are on there too. A few birthdays on there.
1: That's actually good to know. Nothing worse.
0: Although I'm just noticing, I don't think she put her own birthday on there, which is coming up this month as well. So
1: Sly Doggy Dog doing her play all.
0: However, she started the week in the calendar on a Sunday. Gabby and I don't consider Sunday to be the first day of the week. Monday's the first day of the week, surely.
1: It's just for ease of reading.
0: I think
1: having Saturday and Sunday next to each other, I don't care if that's at the beginning, although that's unusual, or the end of the week, it doesn't bother me. But just
0: you can't have Saturday at the beginning. That's a whole new sphere I haven't even thought
1: of. But just as long as Saturday and Sunday are sitting next to each other, then I think for ease of reading, it makes sense.
0: Yeah, I agree.
1: And we got a message from Madeline.
0: Okay, thank you very much, Madeline.
1: Who did say Monday is considered the first day of the week in Australia. Which means our boss is wrong.
0: Well, I dare say that she's probably downloaded this from some sort of American website and then added her little bits over the top of it. But yeah, Monday has to be the first day of the week. It's just how the brain works, I'm afraid.
1: We also got a message from Josh.
0: Yes, okay.
1: Josh is a shift worker. Mm. Doesn't know what day of the week it is, let alone when the week starts. But then Josh is brave.
0: He said,
1: P.S. chill, Gab. It's just a spreadsheet. Don't you tell a fired up woman when she's wrong.
0: Hey, Gabby.
1: Don't you tell her to settle.
0: Calm down. No woman in the history of calming down has calmed down immediately after being told to calm down.
1: That is true.
0: Worth a crack, though,
1: Josh. Very brave, Josh.
0: I admire it. Here's Ed Sheeran at 8:30.

0: This is the Morning Crew with Gabby and Dan. I can't believe we're still talking about it. What day of the week is the first day of the week?
1: Hey, from little things, big things grow, Dan.
0: I think today's the first day of the week.
1: Ditto.
0: Not according to the calendar we just got from work from Lauren. although she has sent out an apology, I believe.
1: Yes, she has. And I said, I expect better for September for it to start on a Monday.
0: Yep,
1: also, curveball. So different nations do start it either on a Sunday or a Monday.
0: Yes.
1: Apparently, countries like Iran and Afghanistan, they start their official week on a Saturday.
0: In Afghanistan, the first day of the week is Saturday.
1: Just to throw a curveball for you.
0: Kabul.
1: Daniel.
0: Well, it's, okay, it's
1: yes,
0: a little
1: I know,
0: bit
1: it's
0: of a,
1: capital.
0: Yeah. Dad jokes.
2: All right, we'll fade that down.
0: You know, I can't believe we're still going on about this, but maybe we'll give the final word on this to Jeff.
1: Ooh, all right.
0: Jeff's called up. Heated issue, Jeff. What did you want to say on it, mate?
3: On this hot issue,
0: yep.
3: Now I'm not a religious person, but I will refer to the Almighty.
0: Right.
3: On the seventh day was the day of rest, so would that not have been the last day of the week, which is a Sunday?
0: Yes, Jeff. Yes, absolutely. It took him 7 days and everything. Last day he chilled, and that was the Sunday.
1: Nicely done.
0: Good on you, Jeff. How is your Monday looking?
3: Busy, so I'll get going and I'll see you next week.
0: Hello, Jeff. We'll talk next week, mate. There he is. We've lost him for the week now.
1: An entire week.
0: Yeah. Well, and that would be Monday, because not Sunday, because it's not the first day of the week. 9:25, local news next.
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9: Good morning, Sam College with your local news updates. 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
10: The funding includes $45,000 through the Development Support Grant, which will assist 13 local organisations with improvements such as new equipment, facility upgrades and safety initiatives. Another $30,000 has been allocated through the Event Support Grant to help deliver community events that provide social and economic benefits. The funded projects are expected to deliver benefits across communities including Swan Hill, Robinvale, Lake Boga and surrounding areas. Luke Francis, Ace Radio.
9: And more than 3.6 million Victorians have already benefited from the 20% vehicle registration rebate. And on Friday, Premier Ben Carroll announced that the program will be extended until the end of August to support households facing cost of living pressures. To be eligible, Mallee locals need to have paid their registration for a light vehicle for personal use between the 1st of July 2025 and the 30th of June this year, and can claim up to two vehicles in your name. Eligible Mallee residents can claim up to $186 for one vehicle and $372 for two vehicles, with applications now closing on the 31st of August.
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9: Round 13 of North Central football saw the end of Wedderburn's unbeaten run, with Sealake Nandaily making a big statement in the top of the table clash. The 62-point win to the Tigers sees the side take top spot on the ladder. Calder United had a 20-point win over Donald to effectively end the Royal Blues season. Birchip Watcham received a massive percentage boost with a 187-point win over Charlton. And St Arnett have kept their slim finals chance alive for another week with a 30-point win over Borts. And in a milestone moment, the big kahuna himself, Josh Tracy, has played his 100th AFL game of football on the weekend. The former kahuna kanga was selected by the Fremantle Dockers as pick number 7 in the 2020 AFL rookie draft and played his first game against Hawthorn in round 4 of 2021. That's your local news and sports.
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0: Your 4-day forecast for the Mallee: becoming cloudy today, slight chance of a shower this evening, and winds westerly up to 25 k's an hour, becoming light in the late afternoon. Dropping down to 3 tonight. Tomorrow, cloudy, slight chance of a shower, 13. Wednesday, morning fog, then cloudy, 13. Thursday, cloudy and 14. Today, across the Mallee, we're expecting a top of 15.
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0: And right now, it's 3 degrees.
4: Taste the 100% Aussie beef of Macca's new quarter pounder barbecue bacon and double quarter pounder barbecue bacon. It's the Morning Crew on Mix FM.

0: Olivia Dean at 16 to 9. This is The Morning Crew with Gabby and Dan. I just want to share a proud moment over the weekend, Gabby. My daughter, who is nearly 8, plays under 8s footy, kicked her first goal of the season yesterday morning, finally of her career. So we've gone 13 weeks into the season, and she finally kicked a goal. Her team finally had a win. Not that they keep scores officially.
1: That's exciting.
0: Yeah.
1: So how many weeks has it been?
0: 13. So that's 13 Sunday morning, 7 a.m. alarms. The last three games, she hasn't touched the ball once through the whole duration of the game. In fact, last week or the week before, the ball went to her and she ran the other way. And it's like, I am giving up a Sunday
1: morning. She's a girl in my heart.
0: Sunday morning sleep in for this. But it was very
1: good.
0: Well,
1: she got a goal.
0: Well, she did. And
1: there was
0: a moment earlier in the game. Now, my wife wasn't there yesterday. She had to work, so she missed her first goal. But statistically, it was unlikely she was going to get the ball because she just doesn't.
1: Yeah. But wasn't interested.
0: Yesterday, I was stood on the boundary line with my mother-in-law and father-in-law. We're there watching. And the ball bounces around right in front of us. And Imogen goes to grab it. And a boy from the other team tries to grab it as well. Now, in the past, Imogen would just go, you have it. Off you go. Off you go.
1: Right. Maybe not wanting to be bumped or something.
0: Yeah, didn't want to be touched. Yeah. So she grabbed the ball. The other kid grabbed the ball. And they sort of fought back and forth while they were fighting over something.
1: Really?
0: And then they sort of slow motion fell to the ground, both not letting go of the ball. And the umpire said, my ball, ball it up. And it was right in front of me. And I said, that's it, Imogen. That's great. That's what you got to do. Perfect. And she looked over at me. And it's like a light bulb went off in her head where she went, oh, that's what you want me to do. You want me to? You were trying to get the ball.
1: Oh, so we're playing chases. This isn't dodgeball where I've got to try and not be hit by the ball. You want me to get the ball.
0: You want me to get it.
1: Oh.
0: You don't want me to just let the other guy get it and run off. Oh, right. And from then on, she had 8 disposals, 2 hit-outs, 1 goal assist, and they won the game.
1: Oh, Imi, I'm so proud of you.
0: There you go.
1: Well done.
0: Persistence pays off. It's round 13 of a 14-game season. They don't have finals under 8, so they've got one more 7 a.m. Sunday morning alarm. What's annoying is because she did well last week, she's probably got confidence. She'll probably do well this week. And then the season's over, and then she'll want to sign up again for season 2027.
1: Yeah, because we were talking the other week, and we thought that maybe she'll try a different sport next winter.
0: Try something different,
1: yeah, but I don't think so now.
0: Well, last week she asked for a drum kit, so maybe the whole
1: hyper-fixation
0: is going to go from one thing to the next.
1: You know you can buy drum kits where you plug headphones in, right?
0: Yeah, we are not getting a real one. Absolutely.
1: Because
0: no
1: I had a neighbour.
0: Yes.
1: And he was learning.
0: Yeah.
1: Wow, was that arduous. I eventually moved out of home. I was like, see ya.
0: I'm selling this property. 13 to 9, Morning Crew with Gabby and Dan.
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0: Gabby, our Central Murray Live team was out over the weekend at Murrumbit. However, it was a very one-sided affair with Lake Boga taking home the Chockies by 155 points.
1: Wow-wee.
0: Good news for the Maggies, though. Keeps them in touch with the top eight. Only two rounds to go. One of them randomly is a split round.
1: Mm.
0: Yeah, interesting time they'd have a split round, but yeah, plenty of big wins over the weekend.
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0: acid, not just the Morning Crew with Gabby and Dan Monday edition, but also the cuts of the fuel excise, which has now come to an end. So throughout April, May and June, we ended up getting 32 cents a litre off.
1: Ah, that was nice.
0: Through July up until midnight last night, we got 16 cents a litre off, and now we're back down to paying the full excise again, and that's going to be a thing. It's going to sort of take maybe 10 days to sort of filter back on the petrol prices. I expect them to rise at least 16 cents a litre in the next week and a half.
1: All up, I think this costs nearly $3 billion for the Australian government to sustain. And people have been, I guess, shimming and pivoting around.
0: Yeah.
1: So according to the Australian Automobile Association, almost half of the cars that were sold from April to June this year were EVs or hybrid.
0: Well, there you go. There you go. It's going to be a nervy time for somebody like me who owns two diesel cars.
1: Well, that was silly.
0: It's going up, and the Strait of Hormuz ain't sort of settling down for quite some time yet, it would appear. So, Gabby, I need a little inspiration to get me through this week and take my mind off diesel-related things. So let's do this. Just
1: another motivation. Dan, it is never too late. So the best time to plant a tree was 20 years ago, and the second best time is now. Just another motivation. You don't need to wait till next Monday to start your walking.
0: Or do I start it on Sunday, because that's technically the first day of the week?
1: You can start whenever you want.
0: Okay, there we go. Plant that tree. Have a wonderful week. We'll try again tomorrow here on The Morning Crew with Gabby and Dan at 4 to 9.
1: Positive.
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15: 11 degrees in Melbourne, a shower or two atop today, 15's 9 o'clock. Good morning, I'm David Armstrong. A court's been told a 60-year-old retail worker set upon by a gang of youths in Sunshine on the weekend is expected to die from his injuries. Alex Riddell reports.
16: The man was allegedly bashed by a gang of children on Hampshire Road on Saturday afternoon after he came to the aid of a nearby shop employee. The man fell and hit his head while he was attacked, with members of the group allegedly striking him in the head before fleeing. Police yesterday charged three boys aged 12, 13 and 15 and two girls aged 14 with several offences, including intentionally cause serious injury. The children appeared in court late yesterday. The 12-year-old attempted to be released on bail, but that was refused. The 13-year-old was bailed, with police flagging new CCTV evidence may exonerate him. The Herald Sun reports the victim's injuries have been deemed unsurvivable after he was taken to hospital. Alex Riddell, Melbourne.
15: A Victorian man will face a Melbourne court today, charged with assaulting a passenger and a cabin crew member on an international flight from Phuket to Melbourne. The 21-year-old was charged back in April. The AFP will allege the man assaulted a female crew member when he grabbed her shoulders and shook her after she'd refused his request for a hug. The man then allegedly walked to the rear of the plane and assaulted a male passenger who had exited a toilet cubicle by punching him several times in the face. Pauline Hanson's in Melbourne today to unveil her One Nation candidates for the November state election. Among them are former bodyguard to Daniel Andrews and a Liberal Party defector. A global supply chain expert says the war with Iran will have less of an impact on fuel prices going forward as the fuel excise discount comes to an end. David Leaney telling 3AW Breakfast the world has adapted to disruptions in the Strait of Hormuz.
17: Because it used to be 20% of the world's fuel going through there and now it's about 9%. The world's adjusting and that means we won't see the really big peaks that we saw a few months ago.
15: The national property market's in its deepest downturn since 2022. The latest Cotality data shows the national figure fell 0.7% in July, and the group's Jared Berg says it's particularly dire in Victoria.
18: We've seen very little growth. Indeed, if you look at now the past 5 years, we're now weaker than where we were. But when you look at the changes in the market, we do see some very clear groupings. So Sydney, Melbourne, Canberra are all in a similar grouping.
15: Australia's recorded its largest ever quarterly rise in electric vehicle sales. Automobile Association data shows EV sales doubled in the 3 months to the 30th of June. Almost half of new car sales in the June quarter were electric or hybrid. In finance, the dollar 70.47 US.
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15: Josh Fraser will make a decision this week about his coaching future. The Carlton interim coach has remained tight-lipped about his interest in the job. Stephen King says Melbourne doesn't fear anyone. After a 9-point win over Gold Coast, moved the Demons to within percentage of the top four. Demons coach insists his side is keeping focused, hosting ladder leaders Fremantle at the MCG on Saturday.
19: For the same reasons why you don't want to listen to external noise, people start trying to pump you up like you're a premiership threat, and that's obviously, you know, premature. And that's probably the thing, playing on a Sunday, you see results go different ways. And yeah, so that's my job, I think, just to keep things back to the process.
15: Australian cricketers are linking up in Brisbane ahead of the top 10 tests, with the first ball against Bangladesh just 10 days away. And in rugby league, New South Wales Origin coach Laurie Daly has stepped down. That's the latest news and sport.
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21: Sam College with your local news headlines. Pam the Bird has made its way to Swan Hill with graffiti featuring the character discovered on the sound shell over the weekend. The incident comes following recent vandalism that was found inside the newly renovated public toilet block on McCallum Street in Swan Hill. Swan Hill Rural City Council Mayor Stuart King says there needs to be meaningful consequences for those responsible that discourages this type of activity from happening again. Police are investigating both incidents. And in local sports, round 13 of North Central Football saw St Arnett keep their slim chance of finals alive for another week with a win over Bort. Birchall Botcham's big win over Charlton boosted the Bulls' percentage. Calder United's win over Donald has effectively ended the Royal Blues' season. And Wedderburn's unbeaten run has come to an end with a loss to Sealake Nandaily. That's your local news headlines.
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21: Your four-day forecast for the Mallee today, becoming cloudy with light winds, becoming westerly up to 25 kilometres an hour throughout the morning and a slight chance of a shower later in the evening. Tomorrow will see a cloudy day with a slight chance of a shower reaching 13. Wednesday will be cloudy with a chance of morning fog reaching 13, and Thursday is expected to be cloudy reaching 13. Today around the Mallee, we're heading for a top of 15 degrees.
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21: Right now, it's 7 degrees.
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0: School Kylie on the Mellies. Mix FM as we get closer and closer to footy finals, which gets closer and closer to her performing at the AFL Grand Final. Hello, happy Monday. It is Sarah on the Mellies at Mix FM for an all-hit work day. How good was the weekend's weather? Oh my golly goodness. Probably not as good as this week's. But what would you prefer? Good weekend weather? Good week weather? One to decide while we find out what we're in for today with Our Day by the Stars on the Mellies Mix FM.
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And while you're getting up in the spirit of Monday things, don't forget if you missed the footy results over the weekend for both North Central and Central Murray. 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Or maybe you just want to bask in your glory if you played and did well over the weekend. It's all there. Teddy Swims, Mr. Know-It-All on Mix FM. She

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0: Chainsmokers and Coldplay teaming up on 107.7 and 98.7 Mix FM. We're happy August, by the way. And I can see you twisted in bed sheets. I get sipped away like a bottle of wine. Yeah, you might not have noticed. Well, it's the third day in, but we've switched to a new month. The last month of winter as well. Not great news for Taylor Swift in this one. August reported the lowest amount of streaming since the 4 years that she released it. It's not all bad. It's still got hundreds of thousands of streams over the weekend. But yeah, new month. 4 weeks till spring.
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0: JB, speed demon on the Mellies at Mix FM. And if you think you've got strength and speed, maybe have a think about entering into Witcherproof's King of the Mountain. You might have even seen it last night on ABC's Backroads. There was a feature there. Go watch that and then get inspired and sign up. It is the same day as the AFL Grand Final, though. Saturday, September 26. This year, they've added a 21K half marathon. So you can run around, you can carry a wheat bag up a mountain, you can even do the wheelbarrow relay. It's all up to you. You can find out all the deets at kingofthemount.com.au.
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